0: couldn't find the equaliser, it means they may need to get a positive result against Brazil next week to progress.
1: Meanwhile, the USA are into the knockout stages after beating Australia 2-0. An amber extreme heat warning's been issued for parts of England and Wales on Monday and Tuesday, with temperatures expected to climb above 34 degrees. The Met Office says heatwave thresholds are likely to be reached this weekend, with a small chance of breaking June's temperature record. That's the latest. I'm Daisy Steele.
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1: From the Sky News Centre at 2. A train driver has died and 89 people have been injured after two trains collided near Bedford last night. Passengers described scenes of terror, with descriptions of blood, broken limbs and people being thrown from their seats. The East of England Ambulance Service says 11 people suffered very serious injuries, a further 22 were badly hurt. Transport Secretary Heidi Alexander says a full investigation is now underway.
2: The UK railways are some of the safest railways in the world, and it's very unusual for an incident like this to happen on the network. We will make sure that there's a thorough investigation done to establish how this collision happened and to ensure that lessons are learned.
1: Sir Keir Starmer's being urged to use this weekend to really reflect after Andy Burnham's by-election victory in Makerfield intensified pressure on his leadership. Almost 100 Labour MPs are now calling on the Prime Minister to stand down. President Trump says ships are once again moving freely through the Strait of Hormuz after the US reached an agreement with Iran. It comes as a renewed ceasefire between Israel and Hezbollah comes into effect following a fresh outbreak of violence in southern Lebanon. A three-year-old boy remains in a critical condition after being attacked by a crocodile at a zoo in Cambridgeshire. Police are investigating how the child came to be in the enclosure. A man arrested on suspicion of attempted murder has been released on bail. Scotland's hopes of progressing at the World Cup remain in the balance after losing 1-0 against Morocco in their second group game. The winning goal came just 71 seconds after kickoff in Boston. These supporters had mixed feelings about the match.
3: When you lose a goal like that so early, the game plan kind of goes out the window. But
4: Morocco are a quality team and you're always going to be up against it, against them. But I thought we'd done ourselves proud in the second half there.
5: We need to not be so defensive, right? We need to come out and have a go. Let the players play.
1: They face Brazil in their final group match on Wednesday. That's the latest. I'm Daisy Steele.
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1: From the Sky News Centre at 3, a train driver has died and around 90 people have been injured after two trains collided near Bedford last night. One of the services is understood to have been stationary when it was struck from behind. Passengers have described scenes of carnage, with one saying it felt like a bomb explosion, while others reported broken limbs and people crying out for help. Investigators are now working to establish exactly what went wrong. Rail expert Philip Haig says it's taken him completely by surprise.
2: Somewhat mystified as to how it's happened. We have on the railways here signalling systems that are designed to keep trains apart and prevent this sort of thing happening.
1: Sir Keir Starmer is being urged to use this weekend to really reflect after Andy Burnham's by-election victory in Makerfield intensified pressure on his leadership. Almost 100 Labour MPs are now calling on the Prime Minister to stand down. Despite that, Sir Keir insists he would contest any future leadership election. Andy Burnham's also expected to put himself forward if a contest is triggered. Former Cabinet Minister Louise Haig, who helped manage Mr Burnham's campaign, has this message for the PM.
3: Listen to soundings from the Cabinet and from the PLP, because I think all the evidence suggests that that contest would be brutal, it would be unpleasant.
1: President Trump says ships are once again moving freely through the Strait of Hormuz after the US reached an agreement with Iran. It comes as a renewed ceasefire between Israel and Hezbollah comes into effect following a fresh outbreak of violence in southern Lebanon. It's been revealed a World Cup drinking ban's being enforced on thousands of offenders through ankle tags in England and Wales. The technology works by analysing a wearer's sweat. If it picks up they've had a drink, probation officers are sent an alert. And Scotland have been beaten 1-0 by Morocco in their second match at the World Cup. The winning goal came just 71 seconds after kickoff in Boston. That's the latest. I'm Daisy Steele.
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1: From the Sky News Centre at 4, a train driver's been killed and dozens of passengers seriously injured after two East Midlands railway services collided near Bedford. One train crashed into the back of another on the same line shortly after 5 o'clock last night, causing at least one carriage to derail. 11 people suffered very serious injuries and a further 22 were badly hurt. Witnesses described scenes of panic as passengers were thrown from their seats. Rail expert Tony Miles says incidents like this are extremely rare.
2: Fortunately, it's one of those things that actually doesn't happen very frequently anymore in this country, but still, whenever it does happen, it's obviously a very nasty situation and a tragedy, as in this case.
1: There's growing pressure on the Prime Minister to think about his position, with calls for him to spend the weekend reflecting. Sir Keir Starmer's promising to fight any leadership challenge after Andy Burnham's victory in the Makerfield by-election. President Trump says ships are once again moving freely through the Strait of Hormuz after the US reached an agreement with Iran. It comes as a renewed ceasefire between Israel and Hezbollah comes into effect following a fresh outbreak of violence in southern Lebanon. Thousands of offenders are to be banned from drinking during the World Cup in an effort to cut booze-fuelled crime. People who have recently been released from prison will be forced to wear tags which can detect alcohol in the body. Scotland were unable to secure their spot in the World Cup knockout stages after losing 1-0 to Morocco. Steve Clarke's side lost to a goal scored within 71 seconds of kick-off. He says his team fought well after the early setback.
3: Weaker teams would have crumbled, I think, against that quality opposition, but we dug in. We got ourselves back in the game. Proud of the players, but obviously we're all devastated and disappointed that we didn't get the result that we wanted so that we can carry on in this tournament as long as we can.
1: Meanwhile, Brazil have won 3-0 against Haiti in their Group C match. That's the latest. I'm Daisy Steele.
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1: From the Sky News Centre at 5, a train driver has died and 89 people have been injured after two trains collided near Bedford last night. Passengers described scenes of terror with descriptions of blood, broken limbs and people being thrown from their seats. The East of England Ambulance Service says 11 people suffered very serious injuries, a further 22 were badly hurt. Transport Secretary Heidi Alexander says a full investigation is now underway.
2: The UK railways are some of the safest railways in the world, and it's very unusual for an incident like this to happen on the network. We will make sure that there's a thorough investigation done to establish how this collision happened and to ensure that lessons are learned.
1: There's growing pressure on the Prime Minister to think about his position, with calls for him to spend the weekend reflecting. Sir Keir Starmer's promising to fight any leadership challenge after Andy Burnham's victory in the Makerfield by-election. But reports suggest senior cabinet ministers have privately urged him to consider a timetable for his departure. Former Health Minister Zubir Ahmed recently resigned alongside Wes Streeting. He's among those calling for an orderly transition.
3: The best thing would be for the Prime Minister to reach a decision this weekend about how we can move to orderly transition to new leadership, and then for a change of direction by whoever the new leader wants to be articulated.
1: President Trump says shipping is once again moving freely through the Strait of Hormuz after America's peace deal with Iran. It comes as a renewed ceasefire between Israel and Hezbollah takes effect following fresh fighting in southern Lebanon. Thousands of offenders will be banned from drinking during the World Cup under new measures aimed at tackling alcohol-related crime. Recently released prisoners will be required to wear tags capable of detecting alcohol consumption. And Scotland's hope of progressing past the group stages of the World Cup have taken a hit. Steve Clark's side lost 1-0 to Morocco. That's the latest. I'm Daisy Steele.
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1: From the Sky News Centre at 6, a train driver has died and around 90 people have been injured after two trains collided near Bedford. One of the services is understood to have been stationary when it was struck from behind. Passengers have described scenes of carnage, with one saying it felt like a bomb, while others reported broken limbs and people crying out for help. Investigators are now working to establish exactly what went wrong. Rail expert Philip Haig says it's taken him completely by surprise.
2: Somewhat mystified as to how it's happened. We have on the railways here signalling systems that are designed to keep trains apart and prevent this sort of thing happening.
1: Sir Keir Starmer is facing more calls to step down after Andy Burnham's victory in the Makerfield by-election. The Prime Minister insists he'll fight any leadership challenge, but there are those within his own party who want him to spend the weekend considering his position. The US president says shipping is moving freely again through the Strait of Hormuz after America's peace deal with Iran. Elsewhere, a renewed ceasefire between Israel and Hezbollah is taking effect following fresh fighting in southern Lebanon. Thousands of offenders will be banned from drinking during the World Cup under new measures aimed at tackling alcohol-related crime. Those recently released will be required to wear tags capable of detecting alcohol consumption. Meanwhile, Scotland were unable to secure their spots in the knockout stages after losing 1-0 to Morocco. A point against Brazil in their final group game should be enough to take them through. Steve Clark thinks his side fought back well after conceding on just 71 seconds.
3: Weaker teams would have crumbled, I think, against that quality opposition, but we dug in. We got ourselves back in the game. Proud of the players, but obviously we're all devastated and disappointed that we didn't get the result that we wanted so that we can carry on in this tournament as long as we can.
1: And an amber extreme heat warning has been issued for parts of England and Wales on Monday and Tuesday. Temperatures expected to climb above 34 degrees Celsius. That's the latest. I'm Barry Weir. From a treasured
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1: You broke my heart, 'cause I couldn't dance. You didn't even want me around. And now I'm back to let you know I can really shake them down.

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1: Manx Radio News at 7 o'clock. Maramai, I'm Amy Griffiths. Treasury's been told to return to Tynwald in July with a capital funding request to finish reinstating the horse tram tracks. This week, politicians noted the draft business case put forward by the Department of Infrastructure to lay the track between the War Memorial and the Sea Terminal. It's a project which could cost up to £3 million. Only one member voted against both Mrs Maltby's amendment and the motion as a whole, MLC Gary Clewitt. He says members should be clear about what they're willing to give up to pay for it.
2: As we simply cannot continue to pay for nice-to-have things while critical expenditures languish. And if we are willing to spend the money, I would far prefer it goes to Manx National Heritage, as their properties are arguably even more culturally important and their need is far greater, or indeed, even to hospice.
1: Around 1,200 people are attempting the 2026 Parish Walk today, which gets underway on the island in around an hour's time. Participants will take on all or part of the grueling 85-mile course around the Isle of Man. Race director Ray Cox warns the toughest part of the course mentally is the stretch between Dalby and Bride.
3: You've gone into the night frequently, the lights fading, they're on very narrow country roads, very tall hedges on either side, and the disorientation sets in. So in other words, where am I? How close am I to Bride? Is it around the next corner? Well, invariably it isn't. So that's tough, and I can see people who have walked very successfully up to that point sort of crumble.
1: The annual Armed Forces Day celebration will return to Douglas today. There'll be live entertainment, charity stalls, food and drink outlets and a fun fair in the Villa Marina Gardens between 1 and 5. There'll also be a procession of veterans, military personnel and cadets through the city from Regent Street to the War Memorial starting at 2 o'clock. Hilary Cleverly is from the Royal British Legion Douglas branch.
4: The idea of the Armed Forces Day is to celebrate the families that are still serving. There's a certain amount of remembrance involved, but the idea is to celebrate our armed forces and to say thank you to the people that serve at this moment in time. So it's a family event.
1: And there will be a number of road closures in place on Loch Prom and Harris Prom between 1:30 and 2:40 while the parade takes place. Turning to international news now, and a train driver has died after a crash between two services near Bedford. Dozens of passengers were hurt when one hit the back of the other one between Luton and Bedford. Allies of Andy Burnham say he wants to have the keys to number 10 by early September and would prefer an orderly transition of power. The British Prime Minister Keir Starmer's promising to fight any leadership challenge. And Scotland's hopes of reaching the World Cup knockout stages have suffered a setback after defeat to Morocco. Steve Clarke's side were beaten after conceding inside the opening 2 minutes. Manx Radio News at 7:03. Our next is at 8 o'clock. 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

pretended hard to be. Guess you could say she saw through me and hugged my neck. I came home unexpectedly and caught her crying needlessly.

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1: Manx Radio News at 8 o'clock. Mar amai, I'm Amy Griffiths. Around 1,200 people are getting ready to take on the 2026 Parish Walk. Participants are on the start line now, where we can join Ben Hartley. Mar amai, Ben.
2: And more am I to you, Amy. Welcome to the NSC, where the Lieutenant Governor of the Isle of Man, Sir John Lorimer, has just fired the starter pistol. And in front of me now, well over 1,000 competitors are crossing the start line. There's a fantastic atmosphere here, real excitement and anticipation as we look down. Every single person here will have a goal in mind. Which parish are they aiming for? Will it be Rushen? Will it be Peel? Will it be somewhere around the north of the island? Or will it be the finish line on Douglas Promenade? 85 miles, 24 hours, in which to do the full distance, including all 17 of the island's parishes. And we can see already about halfway around the track here at the NSC is last year's winner, Callum Gorn, who's going at a great pace, not too far behind him. I think I can see Simon Gorn, the unrelated Gorns. It's going to be a battle between those two, we think, this year. And Samantha Bowden and Lorna Gleave, who will be the first lady across the line. Those two have got to be hot contenders to take that title. So many people here raising money for charity as well. Every single person has a story to tell, as at this point, once they've done one lap of the NSC track, they split away onto the perimeter track, out across the Newcastle Town Road, onto the Access Road, double back around onto the Braddon Road, and then out onto the main road, past Braddon Church and on towards Moran. There are various road closures and restrictions in place today. Parishwalk.com if you want to check any of those. You can also keep up to date with specific competitors on the Parish Walk website to check the live timings there. But now we have well over 1,000 people on their way, Amy, for this year's Manx Telecom Parish Walk.
1: Ben, thank you so much. And don't forget to let us know who you're supporting and why they're taking on the challenge on our Manx Radio Facebook page. In other news this morning, we simply cannot continue to pay for nice-to-have things while critical expenditures languish. That was the message from MLC Gary Cluett to his fellow Tynwald members this week, as politicians noted the draft business case put forward by the Department of Infrastructure to lay more horse tram tracks between the War Memorial and the Sea Terminal. Treasury's been told to return to Tynwald in July with a capital funding request to finish reinstating the tracks, but Mr. Cluett is the only member who didn't support the plans. The project could cost up to £3 million, and he described it as a head or heart matter.
3: My heart would love to support this, but my head dictates that I cannot, in good conscience and as a matter of fiscal prudence, support the further expenditures of time, effort and cost that this motion entails. Perhaps the project could be funded through public subscription among horse tram enthusiasts worldwide.
1: Peel Commissioners has confirmed a grievance claim made by one of its staff members has been upheld. The local authority says an independent HR consultant was hired to investigate and the evidence provided was sufficient. It was opened in April following a video by Commissioner Katrina Baptist raising concerns about poor governance, transparency and accountability within the commissioners. Details of the grievance claim, including who it was made by and its contents, are unknown. The local authority says recommendations about procedural and organisational matters have been provided to each board member. The annual Armed Forces Day celebration will return to Douglas today. There'll be live entertainment, charity stalls, food and drink outlets and even a fun fair in the Villa Marina Gardens between 1 and 5. There'll also be a procession of veterans, military personnel and cadets through the city from Regent Street to the War Memorial starting at 2 o'clock. Hilary Cleverly is from the Royal British Legion, Douglas Branch.
4: The idea of the Armed Forces Day is to celebrate the families that are still serving. There's a certain amount of remembrance involved, but the idea is to celebrate our armed forces and to say thank you to the people that serve at this moment in time. So it's a family event.
1: To sport now, and FC Isle of Man's new manager says the team needs a change in mentality. Lee Dixon's taken over as Ravens boss and the team is set to report for pre-season training next week. The squad's preparing for its fifth season in the NWCFL Premier Division. Lee, who replaced caretaker manager Rick Holden this week, says more can be achieved from the squad.
5: We've got very, very, very good players in our team. We've got, I believe, 6 or 7 players in our team that would get into most teams in our league. So I would then ask the question of them, why are we finishing in the positions in the league we have been? And I think it comes down to mindset. I think if we can get the mindset right and the work ethic right and that togetherness and that real doggedness of becoming hard to beat, I think the ability will then take over.
1: Turning to international news now, and a train driver who was killed in a rail collision near Bedford, which has left dozens of passengers seriously injured. One service hit the back of the other one shortly after 5 o'clock yesterday afternoon. Fresh Israeli airstrikes have hit southern Lebanon, killing at least 5 people. Just yesterday, Israel and Hezbollah agreed to a revamped ceasefire. Meanwhile, US envoy Steve Witkoff and the Iranian foreign minister are both headed to Switzerland for talks. And an extreme heat warning's been issued for parts of the UK early next week. Temperatures could top 34 degrees Celsius on Monday and Tuesday. Max Radio News at 8:05. Our next is at 9 o'clock. 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

0: with the weather.
1: And here it is, dry with sunny spells, patchy low cloud in some places, clearing quickly, light west or southwesterly winds today, and highs of 19, continues fine and dry tomorrow, warm sunny spells, temperatures 21 or 22 in the afternoon, and high pressure remains dominant for much of the working week, bringing largely settled conditions at last. Sunset is 5 to 10 this evening, no weather warnings for the North Irish Sea, and the next tide is a low one at 25 to 11.

Hello and a very good morning to you and welcome to another 2 hours of fingerstab and toe tap in rock and roll music from the 1960s, brought to you with the Isle of Man Railways. This is Carnaby Street International, live from Studio 2 atop Douglas Head in the Isle of Man, the original home of Radio Caroline North. And good morning to our Radio Caroline North listeners as well, as we begin another weekend of fantastic broadcasting from here and from the MV Ross Revenge, anchored on the River Blackwater in Essex. For Caroline listeners, thank you to Roscoe. And for Manx Radio listeners, thank you to Kim Charles for Saturday Breakfast. On board the time train today, Roger the fireman, Harry the driver, and me and you will be leave from platform one very shortly. 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Another chance to enter the fab competition with the Isle of Man Railways this week. Or tickets for two for the comedy train. More details on that coming up in about 20 minutes' time. Are you ready? Let's get on with it.

0: Good way to start the show. Contact you in 1967 for the Box Tops with the letter. Good timing from Jimmy Jones. 1960. Hold on, back in a sec.
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5: And here we are on platform one, waiting for the fast train to the 1960s, broadcasting with 20,000 watts from the Twin Towers of Power on the mighty 1368 AM from Foxdale. 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Welcome to another Radio Caroline North weekend. Good morning to Brian from a sunny Dublin city. Looks like summer in the city, as the Loving Spoonful would say. It's going to be a fantastic weekend, weather-wise. At last, it's about time. Rory, good morning to you. Looking forward to some hot summer sounds today. It's going to be 27 degrees in Whitstable in Kent. And good morning to Fleming Dahl, and happy birthday to you from your wife Susan. Happy 83rd today, Fleming. Have a fantastic day, won't you? Morning, Chris, says Heidi in Germany, all ready for another great show. A shower in places this morning, otherwise mostly sunny, very hot and less humid, with a high of 34.
8: Another weekend and the Isle of Man Railway's time travel steam train is at your service, Chris.
5: Harry, thanks very much indeed. Let's get out of here.
9: Let's steam the old girl up and get going.
5: Shall we do that? I think we should do that now.
9: Loving it, mate.
5: Good man.
10: They wouldn't be going anywhere without me.
5: That's true. Roger, thanks for getting up early and stoking the boiler.
10: Yeah, look at this, folks.
5: What's that?
10: Isle of Man Railways have provided me with a new shovel.
5: Oh, yeah.
10: No expense spared, eh?
5: No, it's class. Come on.
11: All aboard Isle of Man Railways time train. One, a two...

0: girl's bar. Smokey Robinson, Mickey's Monkey, and Andy Williams, Music to Watch the Girls Go By. 8:21, 6:48 a.m. for the south of England, 13:68 for the Isle of Man and the northwest. This is Carnaby Street International, the Isle of Man's number one. For more than 20 years, thank you so much for joining us.
1: Anyone for breakfast on a shovel?
0: Oh, yes, please, Rod, that'd be lovely. What have you got in mind today? Oh, I know, fried bread. I've got some sausages in the cooler bag as well there, and a tin of baked beans. I'll leave it with you.

Here we are, Dave D, Dozy, Beaky, Mick and Titch from 1967. With Zabadak, good morning to Val, who's in Lichfield, sending greetings to all the Mothers Union members on the island who are fans of the show, celebrating 150 years this weekend. Congratulations to you. Have a fab weekend, won't you? 8:25, competition time next after Wilson Pickett.

0: Go for it, Elvis. Big finish.
1: It's now or never. My long way.
0: I knew you wouldn't let me down. Competition time with the Isle of Man Railways. Your chance to win tickets for two for the comedy Candlelight Supper on Friday the 3rd of July, leaving Douglas Steam Railway Station at 7 o'clock, back by 10:30. Keeping up appearances, Hyacinth Bouquet and her ever-patient husband Richard invite you to one of her famous candlelit suppers with Sister Rose and brother-in-law Onslow along for the ride. As you can imagine, things may not quite go as smoothly as Hyacinth hopes. It's a fabulous three-course menu, licensed bar on board, tickets worth £70 each. And we're giving two away at the end of the month. 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
1: Here we are, an Isle of Man Railways time train breakfast.

Gene Pitney, Something's Got a Hold of My Heart. And before that, The Zombies, She's Not There. For Radio Caroline North and Manx Radio on this glorious Saturday morning, live from the Isle of Man. Morning, Chris. Cheering the parish walkers on, especially the Peel girls, walking for Stand Up to Suicide. Well done, girls. See you in Peel.

fantastic. Great programme as always. That's from Joan and Maynard, and a beautiful sunny Peel today, which is lovely to hear. Thank you very much indeed. Dan and Louise say, morning. Hi, Chris. You're playing some bangers this morning, brother. Thank you, guys, from the notorious Ballabeg 2. That's Dan and Louise, who were sat enjoying a fryer, listening to the best Isle of Man radio station. Enjoying the good weather. Yeah, you enjoy the weather as well. And morning to Chris from Bob the Marshall, from an overcast, cool Derbyshire, just settling down with a cuppa into the duration this morning. And the Barretts are in France. Pace has slowed down already and not seen a pothole yet. Enjoying the tunes. Thank you for the birthday mention last week. Much appreciated. Jeanette and Tony, yeah, happy birthday, Jeanette, for the update. Hope you had a fantastic day.

Buddy 65, Barry Maguire. Eve of Destruction, 10 to 9 on the Island's number one. This is Carnaby Street International.

Well, just how much is a love and spoonful? Somewhere in the city, and it certainly is, James Brown and Ricky Valance take us to news time at 9 o'clock.

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1: Manx Radio News at 9 o'clock. Maramai, I'm Amy Griffiths. Treasury's been told to return to Tynwald in July with a capital funding request to finish reinstating the horse tram tracks. This week, politicians noted the draft business case put forward by the Department of Infrastructure to lay the track between the War Memorial and the Sea Terminal. It's a project which could cost up to £3 million. Only one member voted against both Mrs Maltby's amendment and the motion as a whole, MLC Gary Clewitt. He says members should be clear about what they're willing to give up to pay for it.
2: As we simply cannot continue to pay for nice-to-have things while critical expenditures languish. And if we are willing to spend the money, I would far prefer it goes to Manx National Heritage, as their properties are arguably even more culturally important and their need is far greater, or indeed, even to hospice.
1: Peel Commissioners has confirmed a grievance claim made by one of its staff members has been upheld. The local authority says an independent HR consultant was hired to investigate and the evidence provided was sufficient. It was opened in April following a video by Commissioner Katrina Baptist raising concerns about poor governance, transparency and accountability within the commissioners. Details of the grievance claim, including who it was made by and its contents, are unknown. Around 1,200 people have crossed the start line of the Parish Walk 2026. Participants of the Gruelling Challenge will see how much of the 85-mile course they can complete within 24 hours. A short time ago, Callum Gorn was leading the men's race, with Lorna Gleave leading the women's. Race director Ray Cox explains why he thinks the event is so special.
3: I think one is doing something with 1,000 other people, all doing the same thing. The personal challenge, people are maybe walking for a personal reason, maybe raising money for a charity, maybe for a loved one and whatever. A lot of that goes on. So they've got that. And then it is an athletic event. It is a race. And some people are here to win.
1: To sport now, and 14-time TT winner Peter Hickman is set to make his debut at this year's Southern 100 Road Races. He'll contest in the Superbike class with his 810 racing team around the 4.25-mile Belown course. Hickman says he's really excited to take part in the event next month. Turning to international news now, and a driver's died and dozens of people were injured after two trains crashed just outside Bedford yesterday. At least one carriage was derailed, with the British Transport Police revealing 33 people were seriously hurt and taken to hospital. An investigation into the cause is starting. It's reported that some of the British Prime Minister's colleagues could be urging him to consider his position this weekend. It's thought around 100 of his own MPs want Sir Keir Starmer to quit and make way for Andy Burnham, who won the Makerfield by-election. Sir Keir insisted he'd fight any leadership challenge that might be incoming. And there's a chance the UK could see its highest ever temperature for June next week. An extreme amber heat alert's been issued for some areas where temperatures could reach 34 Celsius. Manx Radio News at 9:03. Our next is at 10 o'clock. 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

0: Here it is, dry, sunny spells, a bit of patchy low cloud in some places, clearing out now, and light west or southwesterly winds. Give us a high of 19 today, continues fine and dry for Sunday. Warm sunny spells, temperatures up to 21 or 22 in the afternoon. High pressure remains dominant for much of the working week, bringing largely settled conditions for us. Sunset is 5 to 10 this evening, and low tide is 25 to 11.
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playing 1, 2, 3 million sellers. Another hour of music power. Playing these three for Peter and Debbie in Harrow, getting ready for a family barbecue for Amy's birthday.

all over. 1967, Marvin Gaye and Kim Weston. Roy Orbison, of course. Oh Pretty Woman, 1964. And Johnny Kidd and the Pirates from 1960. 3 million sellers every Saturday morning after 9. It's 9:15 with Eddie Cochran.

0: Eddie Cochran, Three Steps to Heaven. Lovely morning, says Elizabeth. Just been to the start of the parish walk. It's parish walk day today, and it's Armed Forces Day here on the island as well. What a great day they're going to have. Please wish them all good luck. From Elizabeth in Williston. Yeah, good luck to all the parish walkers today. It's going to be a warm one. Make sure you slap on the goose grease or whatever it is you need. Good morning to Jane in the sunny Ramsey. And good morning to Gerard and Susan Rowe, who usually listen in Wicklow in Ireland. But today they're tuned in through the Intertech from Dubrovnik in Croatia. It's hot and bright. And they hope it's the same for us in the middle of the Irish Sea and for the boys with the noise on the River Blackwater. Best wishes to all on Radio's Manx and Carolinas from Gare and Susan. Thanks very much indeed for getting in touch. Chris, good morning. Please can you wish my husband Peter Howard a very happy special birthday for today. Happy birthday, Peter. Have a fantastic day.
1: Time for another record, eh, Chris?
0: Yeah, time for another record, I think.
2: Detroit, Michigan. Motortown. Motown. This is the Motown.

the Magic Motown. Martha Reeves of the Vandellas, Dancing in the Street. Contact year 1964. It's another Max Radio winning weekend. This weekend, to celebrate Father's Day, here's a treat for your dad from Timbald Mills. Your lucky dad could win a £50 voucher to spend at Timbald Mills and a meal for two at the Neb Cafe. Timbald Mills is the perfect destination for gifts, offering everything from stylish furnishings and clothing to homeware, dog grooming and a cosy cafe. It's a great spot to find something thoughtful for anyone in your life. Now, for your chance to win this special prize, listen this weekend. On every programme, you'll have a question to answer. 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Please use your full name. Text only, please, 166 177. And we'll announce the winner on Monday, the 22nd of June, in the afternoon show. That's this coming Monday. Here we go. Ready? Text only, please, 166 177. Which character is the father figure and leader of the Minions in the Despicable Me movies? Which character is the father figure and leader of the Minions in the Despicable Me movies? Got it? Text 166 177. Good luck. 922 on the island's number one from Manx Radio and Radio Caroline North, live from Studio 2 with 20,000 watts of medium wave power on the mighty 219 metres. These are the Who.

0: two from Swinging 66, The Who, Substitute, and Crispy and St. Peter, The Pied Piper. About an hour ago, we asked you a question with the Isle of Man Railways. Your chance to get into the monthly draw to win a pair of tickets for the Comedy Candlelight Supper on Friday, the 3rd of July. It's going to be an absolute riot with Hyacinth Bucket and her husband Richard and Onslow, and Sister Rose is on board the time train as well. Departing Douglas Steam Railway Station, 7 o'clock, back by 10:30.
1: All courtesy of the Isle of Man Railways time train.
0: Thank you, Roger. Here's the question we asked you an hour ago. Which dining car experience on the Isle of Man Steam Railways has the following initials, LLC? Is it A, Light Lunch Commuter, B, Leisurely Luncheon Cafe, put your teeth in, Williams, or C, Leisurely Lunch Club? Was it A, B, or C? If you answered C, you're in the draw. Absolutely right. Well done. We're giving this prize away on the last show of the month, which is next Saturday. Tickets for two for the Comedy Candlelight Supper. Could be yours. We'll have another question for you next week. Good luck.
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0: Good morning to Hannah. Hope your day is a lovely day today. Well, we hope so too. Great tunes as always. Please can you thank Dad, Mum, Vinny and Sprite the Tabby Cat for my lovely birthday celebration, says Hannah. Had a lovely time and celebrations carrying on today with a food festival in the Big Smoke. Enjoy your day in the Big L. 9:30 with Los Bravos.

That's the Marmalade Reflections of My Life from 1969. Superstar DJs on board the Big Red Ship in Essex after to meet Kevin Turner. On board the ship this weekend, Ray Clark, Johnny Lewis, Peter Phillips and Nick Carter. 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The hits keep coming. This is R.B. Greaves.

0: Kenny Rogers. Ruby, don't take your love to town. Happy fifth birthday to Alexis Gallagher today. Have a fab day. Lots of love to you from Nana and Gaga Martin and Daz and Courts and Cayenne and Felicia.
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0: Happy birthday, Alexis Gallagher. 18 minutes to 10.

Running Bear. Morning to Graham and the Bradder Mafia and Erin Dawes and Ray's with us today as well. 13 minutes to 10 for Manx Radio listeners. After the 10 o'clock news, Simon Clark, Kiri Kermode on the Saturday Sandwich. It's National Ugly Dog Day, National American Eagle Day, and they've got the likeable lyric on the show as well until 1 this afternoon.

0: groovy kind of laugh from the Mindbenders and the Ivy League. Funny how love can be. Good morning to Karen in a sunny Ballasalla who's enjoyed the show today. Karen, thank you so much for listening.
1: Steam's up. We're ready for time travel.
0: Thanks very much indeed, Roger, for getting up early and looking after the boiler for us this morning. Talking of boilers, still haven't heard from Doris.
2: The black matter accelerator is in gear, the flux capacitor is running, and this Isle of Man Railway's time travel train is off and running.
0: Good lad.
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Simon Clarke, Kiri Kermode next on Manx Radio, and next on Radio Caroline from the MV Ross Revenge. A kaleidoscope of hits from the 70s, a few from the 60s, and much more until 9 o'clock tomorrow evening. Kevin Turner is next after me. Enjoy the weather. It's a fabulous day on the Isle of Man. Good luck to all the Parish Walk 2026 walkers, and see you this afternoon in Douglas for Armed Forces Day from the Villa Marina. Enjoy the weekend. See you next Saturday morning. Same time, same place. You be sure of it. Bye-bye.

0: 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It's 10 o'clock.
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gotta be joking. Cool on a metal-hulled radio ship lying at anchor in the bright sunshine. This thing is a floating oven. Thank you, Chris. Boney M there, Daddy Cool from Radio Caroline North. We are live aboard the Ross Revenge once more here off the Essex coast. Kevin Turner here. 3 minutes past 10 o'clock. Get to the competition. Get to your emails shortly. First, though, here come Daryl Hall and John Oates and Private Eyes.

0: fresh revenge off the Essex coast. 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
1: Caroline North. Go, go, go, go, go!

How would you like to win one of three very limited edition placemats and coaster sets featuring reproductions of original watercolour paintings of the four iconic Radio Caroline ships? These are three of only four sets ever produced. It's the prize this month on our Caroline North competition draw. Question on the way shortly. Yeah, all right, I know it's cheesy, but it had to be this one.

Email here that says, morning, Kevin. Usually I listen to Caroline at home in Wicklow in Ireland, but today I'm tuned in through the wonders of the internet in Dubrovnik, Croatia. It's bright and sunny here with a sparkling blue sea. Have a chat with the rest of the crew, would you, about bringing the Ross down? Caroline can be anywhere, right? Hope the weather's good with you. Yes, it is. Thank you very much, Gero. Actually, I believe there was an offshore station down Croatia way. It was called something like Radio Brod a few years ago. Anyway, this is Caroline North, live from the Ross Revenge on the River Blackwater. Yeah.

I've heard people say that too much of anything is not good for you, baby. But I don't know about that. There's many times that we've loved and we've shared love and made love. It doesn't seem to me like it's enough. It's just not enough, baby.

Barry White, can't get enough of your love, babe, from Radio Caroline North. If you would like to get in touch, the email is open. It's the usual one, north@radiocaroline.co.uk. That's north@radiocaroline.co.uk.

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1: Here on the Essex coast, dry and bright with good sunny spells. A light southwesterly wind and a high of 27 degrees today. Partly cloudy tonight, a light northerly wind and a low of 16. Currently here on the Blackwater Estuary, the sea state is calm, the visibility is good, and the next high tide of Bradwell Marina, that is at 4.57 this afternoon.
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0: Steve Harley and Cockney Rattle, Make Me Smile, Come Up and See Me. 25 to 11 on board the Ross Revenge, it is Caroline North. And coming up to see us here at the first floor on the bridge level of the Ross Revenge is our first bunch of visitors. Good morning!
1: Good morning!
0: Lively lots. Well, you've picked the day for it, haven't you? You couldn't ask for smoother seas and bright sunshine. Lovely. Who are you, sir? Where are you from?
2: Matt from Norwich.
0: Okay, next one?
3: Julie from Norwich.
0: Yep.
4: Simon from Thaxted, North Essex.
0: Okay, and...
5: Tony from Thetford, otherwise known as Spock.
0: Spock?
5: As in Star Trek.
0: Oh, okay. I can sort of see a slight resemblance. I think
5: when I had hair,
0: I would have seen the... Yeah, but I think the ears need some work, if I may say. Have you been before, or are you first-time visitors?
2: Third time for you?
3: And
4: first time here.
0: So we'll ask the first timers, what do you make of the old girl? Please don't say Rusty, we know that. We're getting that fixed.
4: It's as I expected, but yeah, loving it.
0: Good stuff.
4: Yeah.
0: And as I say, a lovely day. Thank you so much for coming to see us here at Radio Caroline North.

this month, thanks to Richard Elborn at the gift shop, we have three very limited edition placemats and coaster sets. They feature reproductions of original watercolour paintings of the four iconic Radio Caroline ships. These are three of only four sets ever produced. So, here's your competition question. You've been very patient. I'm sorry I made you wait for it, but I've had visitors to deal with. You know the thing. The Isley Brothers is the question. They had a hit single in 74 with Summer Breeze, but which American duo originally wrote and released the track in 72? Isley Brothers hit single in 74, Summer Breeze, but who were the American duo who originally wrote and released the track in 1972? Think you know the answer? Send it through to me now, north@radiocaroline.com.

to Andy Madams on the email. Sent me a picture of the radio broadship that used to broadcast off Croatia. Thank you for that, Andy. I thought I was right. And David Smith says, hello. Glad to be joining Caroline North for another fantastic weekend. I'm cleaning my conservatory at the moment, and it's already 75 degrees outside. I hate to think what it is inside. Anyway, he said, I went round to my local corner shop yesterday wearing my Caroline T-shirt, my Caroline 648 T-shirt, and I really wish the email wouldn't update when I'm talking. Anyway, he says, and a group of teenage boys and girls playing football outside the shop said how much they liked the shirt, so please could you give a mention to the Coombs Lane shop footballers from Brum, and that's from

Charles Tainted Love from Radio Caroline North. You might like to know that bookings are now open to visit and tour the Ross Revenge during our three-day fundraiser broadcast, 7th, 8th and 9th of August. If you'd like to come out and see us, soak up the atmosphere of a live offshore broadcast, check out the Boat Trips tab on the website radiocaroline.co.uk for details of how to book. 3 minutes to 11. If you've ever seen the movie Dateline Diamonds, you'll know this one. From the

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0: Astley, Never Gonna Give You Up here at Radio Caroline North. We are live aboard the Ross Revenge, and as you may possibly have gathered, we have another group of visitors with us. Good morning!
1: Good morning!
0: A lively bunch again, and a very young couple of ladies here. Who are you, and where are you from?
2: So, my name is Eleanor, and I'm from Bexley.
0: Bexley, that'll do. And you?
3: Grace, and I'm also from Bexley.
0: Grace from Bexley, lovely. And then, if I may be so bold as to say, at the other end of the age spectrum, who are you, sir?
4: I'm Bob from Crayford.
0: Okay, I was going to lay money on you being from Bexley, but great.
5: Same place.
0: Yeah, exactly. And you?
6: My name's Sarah, I'm Bob's daughter, and I'm from Bexley as well.
0: And the last one?
7: I'm Ben, and I'm their dad.
0: Okay. And it's somebody's special birthday today, isn't
2: it? It's Bob's.
0: It's Grandad.
2: Yeah.
0: Excellent. So, is this a birthday trip?
2: Yeah.
0: Or a combined birthday trip? Yeah. Okay. Is this the first time you've ever been on a radio ship? I think it probably is.
2: Well,
0: isn't it
2: is for us, but not for them too.
6: I came on when I was about 9 years old.
0: Oh, yes,
6: right.
0: This
6: is my second time, but I don't really remember the first time.
0: Right. Oh, you don't. I was going to say, where were we? Were we out at sea in those days?
4: Or? It was at the docks.
0: Oh, right.
4: Docklands.
0: Docklands, gotcha. Okay, right. Oh, you've had the full nautical experience then today. A little ride in a fishing boat, which is exactly the way that we used to do it back in the 80s when we were 15 miles out at sea. We used to take a little boat like yours and come out to work here. Imagine how much fun a little boat like that was in a 4, 6 or 7 gale.
6: Yeah.
0: Great stuff. Lovely. Thanks for coming to see us here at Caroline North.
4: Thank you.

in the boxer beat. They were the Joe Boxers, surprisingly enough, here at Caroline North. Morning to you, Vicky Corbett in Chippenham, to George Cassidy in Raynham, Michael Poulter's in Frinton, John Bush is in Walton-on-the-Naze, Trevor Larkin in Tunbridge, Jenny Shackleton, hi to you, and Michael Jones on the North Kent coast. All with right answers on our competition. More entries shortly.

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1: Caroline North.

Morning to you, Russell Scott in Filey, to David Lawson, who is in Tadley, to Andy Maddams in Cambridgeshire, Adrian Ellison is in Cape Town, John and Lynn Chambers, John and Lynn Clements in Saffron Walden, Henny Thompson in Somersham, Bob Hack is in Oakley, Steve Headley is in Newcastle upon Tyne, Nigel McLeod's in Tunbridge Wells, Dave Smith's in Birmingham, John Hollingworth in Tranmere, Roger Fisher in Ellesmere, John Hode in Burnley, and Michael Bells in Blumley. All with right answers on the competition question, but unusually a wrong answer from a bit earlier. James Jones in Housted. No, you got the answer wrong on that one. Have another go. I will do the competition question again fairly shortly. But if you think you know the answer to the question, you heard it a little earlier, it's north@radiocaroline.co.uk. The only email that gets you straight through to us here on the Ross Revenge. north@radiocaroline.co.uk.

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1: Here on the Essex coast, dry and bright with sunny spells, a light southwesterly wind and a high of 27. Partly cloudy tonight, a light northerly wind and a low of 16. Currently here on the River Blackwater, the sea state is calm, visibility is good. And the next high tide at Bradwell Marina, that's at 4.57 this afternoon.
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Want to get into the competition draw at 8:30 tomorrow night? Here's the question. The Isley Brothers had a hit single in 1974 with Summer Breeze, but which American duo originally wrote and released the track in 1972? Think you know the answer to that question? Get it through to me now. Before you forget, get yourself into the draw. It's north at radiocaroline.co.uk.

Mitchell on Radio Caroline North in France. They kiss on Main Street. It's 10 to 12. How do you? Nigel Randall in Royal Tunbridge Wells. Yep, right answer on the competition. Also to Christopher Lawrence, who's in Conwy. James Jones in Helston now has the right answer. Shirley Nicholson does in Basildon, as has Richard Chaplin in Westgate-on-Sea. Thomas Lungley in Dunstable. And Steve Paul in Stony Stanton, also with the right answer. Peter and Debbie Ransom, who are in Harrow at the moment, waiting for the family to descend for a family barbecue celebrating Amy's birthday. Happy birthday, Amy. Caroline North on In the House and Garden. Oh, good. Converting the neighbours. That's what we like to hear.

Right, who have we got for you next? I'm not sure, actually. Let's play a little game here. Let's look through a window. Shall we look through the round window? No, nobody there. Let's have a look through the arched window. No, nobody there. Through the square window. Oh, there he is! Well, actually, it doesn't really matter. You can look through any window. Ray Clark is next on this frequency.

0: 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Kevin Turner back tomorrow morning here on Caroline North on 648 and 1368 kilohertz across the Isle of Man on DAB, courtesy of Manx Radio, on smart speakers and online. 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

boys will be boys. Bad boy, bad boy. Gloria Estefan and the Miami Sound Machine here on Caroline. Caroline North from our radio ship Ross Revenge. Midsummer. Well, it will be tomorrow. It's almost midsummer. Time to play the Isley Brothers.

Caroline North, Saturday afternoon. And Ray Clark through until three. I hope you're well. I hope you're happy. The weather out on the Blackwater, well, it's cloudy. It's a cloudy old day, heavy day, but plenty of warmth around. We've got all of the portholes open. You can probably hear the generators and various ship-borne noises that you wouldn't normally hear. So the air is flowing nicely through the ship, but very, very warm, and warmer still tomorrow. Today would have been the 84th birthday of the Beach Boys' Brian Wilson. I know that because Paul from Stockport just reminded me. It's

Go West on Caroline North on this Saturday lunchtime with Ray. They went that away. I went last night to the penultimate performance of Caroline, a new musical. It's not so new nowadays, but it's had a wonderfully successful run. And we were in Bury St Edmunds up until about 2 o'clock this morning. I got home. I'm very, very tired. Anyway, I was just thinking about the show, and it was just so good, and so many great songs from the 60s, including this next tune that was associated with the Postmaster General. I'm convinced those pirates have no future, he said. And at the time, it was Anthony Wedgwood Benn, who was really Lord Stansgate, and his house is just about a mile from our ship. His sons live there now. Morning.

0: start walking.
1: Are you ready, Boots? Nancy Sinatra. These boots are made for walking. Have you heard about the prize that you can win with this month's broadcast of Caroline North? I'll tell you. It's all thanks to Richard Elborn at the gift shop, the-gift-shop.co.uk. And we have three exclusive, well, practically very limited edition sets. This will look ideal in your kitchen or your conservatory or your dining room, if you're posh enough, or your living room, wherever you want to put them, basically on the sideboard, on the table. It's a limited edition set of placemats and coaster set, including featuring reproductions of original watercolour paintings of the four iconic Radio Caroline ships over the years. There are only three of these four sets ever produced, so you've got something that really is quite rare and all but exclusive. Each set contains four rectangular hardboard wooden placemats and four matching coasters with paintings of Ross Revenge, Mi Amigo, Fredericia, the original Caroline ship, and the Cheetah 2. And the competition draw question isn't that difficult. The Isley Brothers, we played them earlier, they had a hit single in 1974 with Summer Breeze. But which American duo originally wrote and released the track in 1972? Told you it's not difficult. Send us your answer and send it now to north@radiocaroline.co.uk. And be sure to be listening tomorrow evening at 8:30 to find out if you're a winner. Better still, stay listening for all the good songs all the time. That's what we do on Caroline.

0: I'm lucky I can walk under ladders. Touch wood. Joan Armour Trading here on Caroline North on this Saturday lunchtime. It's 12:30.
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0: Here on the Essex coast, dry and bright with sunny spells, a light southwesterly wind, and a top temperature of 27 degrees, count them. Partly cloudy tonight, and a light northerly wind with a low of 16. Currently here on the River Blackwater, the sea state is slight and visibility is good, and the next high tide at Bradwell Marina at 4:57 this afternoon.
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just exudes summer, doesn't it? It sounds like a summer's day. Don Henley and the voice of summer here on Caroline, and this very radio ship heard that song for the first time 40 years ago, and Caroline were playing it. And at the same time, bear with me here, for old time's sake, on a sunny day, this was playing as well.

Italian Tropic, an exotic blend of nature's rich tanning agents that tan darker, longer. Hawaiian Tropic, the scent of coconut, the tan of the islands.

Calvin and the Blue Notes had a big hit with that, but Thelma Houston, I think, is the best. Apart from when I sing it in the bath, I do a pretty good version of that as well. You've not heard that. Don't Leave Me This Way here on Caroline North with Ray on this summer, Saturday, lunchtime. Just had a couple of jet skis going by. I don't know if they're still around. We've got the portholes open anyway. Or the window is in the case here in the bridge level studio on Caroline on the Ross Revenge. So we don't have to worry about little round glass windows. We can have big square glass windows. Hi to Jim Jennings. I went to your talk at Hornchurch. It's very good. I'm glad you enjoyed it, Jim. Thank you. Hello to Pete in Charfield. No, that's James. Sorry, James Warren in Charfield in South Gloucestershire. Sandra Elphick is in Lewes in Sussex. Mike Sherwood in Orton Goldhay. That's Peterborough Way, I think. Hazel. Hi, Hazel. Hazel Douglas in Shoebriness. Hello to David in somewhere. I can't read what I've written now. Angela is in Scholl in Germany. I love these weekends, she says. Thank you, Angela. We love you listening. Paul in Stockport. We mentioned him a little earlier because he reminded me about Brian Wilson's 84th birthday. Hello to Gina in Wisbeach. She knows more about me than I do. How did you find that out, Gina? I'm interested. David Howells. She told me where I'm going from holiday. I'm not even sure myself yet. David is in South Swansea. It's very hot here. It's also hot in Bury, said Howard. Paul Hughes in Morden, that's South London, loving the music. Steve in Canterbury, we're nearly there. Paul Dumpleton in Mablethorpe. Hello, Paul, good to hear from you. Robert Ingle in Norwich. Linda Groover, or Grover. I love these weekends. Lovely, lovely music. And some more scribbles that I've got, because I write the names down quickly and I can't always read it. Hey, what a state. I'll just go back to playing the songs, because I'm reasonably good at that. Island.

That hook will stay in your mind. 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I wish I could play that. Can play a record player. Fancy a drink before one?

0: 70 years old and still sounds so good, hey? Plenty of good tunes played on an old fiddle. And whilst we're talking old fiddles, stand by for the next song. It's Caroline on 648 and 1368 kilohertz across the Isle of Man on DAB, courtesy of Manx Radio, on smart speakers and online. 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
3: Ray Clark.

The devil went down to Georgia. He was looking for a soul to steal. He was in a bind because he was way behind and he was willing to make a deal. When he came across this young man sewing on a fiddle and playing it hot, and the devil jumped up on a hickory stump and said, "Boy, let me tell you what. I guess you didn't know it, but I'm a fiddle player too. And if you'd care to take a dare, I'll make a bet with you. Now, you play pretty good fiddle, boy, but give the devil his due. I bet a fiddle of gold against your soul because I think I'm better than you." The boy said, "My name's Johnny, and it might be a sin, but I'll take your bet. You're going to regret because I'm the best as ever been."

up his case and he said, I'll start this show. And fire flew from his fingertips as he rosined up his bow. And he pulled the bow across the strings and it made an evil hiss. And then a band of demons.

The devil bowed his head because he knew that he'd been beat. And he laid that golden fiddle on the ground at Johnny's feet. Johnny said, "Devil, just come on back if you ever want to try again. I done told you once, you son of a bitch, I'm the best there's ever been."

sounding so good, DeBarge. They used to be called El DeBarge. They got the L out of it and had a big, big hit with that. This is Caroline, Caroline North, live from the broadcasting boat, the Ross Revenge, the world's last authentic surviving offshore radio ship. Hi to Buried in... Buried. I've got lessons as to how to pronounce this, and I got it wrong. Buried in sunny Ontario in Canada. First time tuning into Caroline for a long time. I found out about Radio Caroline thanks to the Pirate Radio Museum that was open in Clacton back in 2014. I remember that. Sadly, no longer there. And I find myself coming back to enjoy the radio programme. Good to hear from you. Thank you. Enjoy life in sunny Canada. Hi to Alan Morgolis in Orpington. That's a little closer to home. David in Liverpool, Dave Graham. And there was another one I wanted to mention here. This is from Stuart Barker. We were talking about Caroline, the musical. Its last performance this evening. I wonder where it'll go from there. It's been huge in East Anglia and so many people saying it was good. Amongst them, this guy, who I mentioned, Stuart. Me and my wife's brother and sister-in-law went to see Caroline the musical on Wednesday at Bury St. Edmunds. We all thought it was fantastic. Enjoyed every minute of it. Well done to the performance. Yeah, I'll second that. The performers were just brilliant. Apart from coming up with all the words and learning where they were supposed to be and doing all the stuff that actors do, they were playing musical instruments at the same time and it was choreographed and it was FAB. Yeah, it was fab. I don't know if they've got any seats left this evening in Bury, possibly this afternoon, but I suspect you might have missed the boat. No pun intended. Caroline, the musical. Fingers crossed it'll come back again. We'll tell you when that happens.

such a special song. So good. I remember when that came out, I was doing mobile discos. I was, what, 30, 40, 50 years ago? And I was doing the music at a wedding on a day like today. It was sweltering hot. And I just played that over and over and over and over again. And every time it filled the floor, people dancing to it. And you know what? The people who were getting married are still married and they're onto their great-grandchildren now. Gosh. Donna Summer and I Feel Love here on Caroline. Can I point you towards our Facebook page, Radio Caroline Official. Lots of photographs of what goes on the ship and behind the scenes. You can see loads of stuff there. And also, I was looking back through a comment made earlier in the week, and Richard Osborne, I've just researched this, will be passing in our little boat called Iris. We might come and say hello. And there is a boat, actually, just over the other side of the boat of our ship there. I can't see what it's called. It might even be called Iris, but they're going by, and there's two or three yachts around as well. I expected a few more, but the winds, sort of, I mean, they could be fair weather sailors. Not that I'm suggesting Richard is one of those, you know, and he go out where the wind's not blowing. And when the wind blows, it gets a bit too meaty, so we stay in port. I know your game.

0: I just love those songs that Caroline played in the sunshine, and we're still playing them all those years later. 62 years on and running, we're Caroline, the real one.
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0: And the weather for the Essex coast, dry and bright with sunny spells, a light southwesterly wind and a high of 27 degrees, partly cloudy tonight, and a light northerly wind with a low of 16 degrees. Currently here on the River Blackwater, the sea state is slight. The visibility is a mixture of calm and slight. It's only just slight. Visibility is good, and the next high tide at Bradwell Marina at 4:57 this afternoon.
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4: 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The next meeting of the Southampton Support Group is on Wednesday the 1st of July, 7pm at the Humble Club, Bewley Road, Hamberley Rise, Southampton. Guests include past and present Caroline presenters with some fascinating stories to share. There's also the chance to win vouchers to visit Ross Revenge. Entry is a £10 donation including buffet, with proceeds going to the Ross Revenge charity Dry Dock Appeal. Everyone is welcome. Just turn up.

Caroline North, live from the Ross Revenge, playing the Cutting Crew. And I've been in love before. It's our monthly broadcast from our radio ship, and once again we have another fabulous prize, an exclusive this time around, and it's thanks to Richard Elborn at The Gift Shop. That's the-gift-shop.co.uk. Three very, very, very limited edition placemats and coaster sets. These are fabulous. When you see them, you will love these. Featuring reproductions of original watercolour paintings of the four iconic Radio Caroline ships. There are only three of these four sets. Four sets have ever been produced and only three are available because one's being kept by the man that did it all. But these are just fabulous. They'll look so good in your house. You could win these. Each set contains four rectangular hardwood wooden placemats and four matching coasters as well, with paintings of Ross Revenge, Mi Amigo, Frederica the Caroline and Cheetah 2. The competition draw question: the Isley Brothers had a hit single in 1974 with Summer Breeze, but which American duo originally wrote and released the track in 1972? It's not a hard question. Tell us and send your answer to north@radiocaroline.co.uk, north@radiocaroline.co.uk, and stay listening all the way through. We'll do the winners and the answer at 8:30 tomorrow. Doobie Brothers, Running for a Long Train, which is much, much better than Running for a Long Train, if you saw.

Do you know, I've been deconstructing that last link. I've been doing the same cheesy link for 40 years now. Long train running, which is better than running for a long train. Yeah, that was it. I practiced it. I'll do it again properly next time. This is Caroline, where all the good songs are on a hot Saturday afternoon from the River Blackwater. Billy Idol now, Heart of the City.

Do you remember those pipes that were all the rage? Sounded like that. They looked like a vacuum cleaner pipe. You just went shoo, shoo, shoo, over your head and they made that noise. Bit like a vuvuzela, but without having to blow in. The wind did it. Ace of Base and All That She Wants. I mentioned earlier that Richard had got in touch via Facebook earlier in the week saying, I might sail by with my little boat Iris and just pop and say hello. And I've just seen the littlest boat ever on the Blackwater. Well, not quite. But one man from a distance, quite content, sailing his little yacht around. And that could be Richard. So if it is, just pop by and give us a wave and we'll wave back to you and make the world a happier place. Hi to Stephen in Leyston in Suffolk and John in Havant. To Rob in Cleveleys with Easy Fundraising. I've got to £500 for the Ross Revenge dry dock appeal. Well done you. Thank you, Rob. I don't really understand that Easy Fundraising. I think it's you can go online and when you buy things, then the likes of Amazon and all the rest put money into what you bought. So well done. Bring it on. Thank you very much. Richard in East Grinstead. Hi to you. Dave in Thatcham as well. John in Tranmere. Alan Fox too getting in touch. Mike in Hawthorne. Glyn and his new greyhounds. I had the names of them just now, but they've just run away. I hope they'll come back. But Glyn, thank you. Good to hear from you. Heather from Stanway and Michael, it was great to see you at the Caroline Talk in Colchester. And you signed our book for us as well. And we had a lovely time. So did I. Thank you. Good to meet you too. This is Caroline. You want to get in touch? Feel free. North at radiocaroline.co.uk. I'll do the competition quiz question again in the next hour. The Doors now.

was working as a waitress in a cocktail bar. I remember that job. Rubbish pay. Late hours as well. Wouldn't recommend that. Human League on Caroline. It's Caroline North from the Ross Revenge. Hi, Ray. Can you please say hi to Gary Morris and wish him a very happy 59th birthday? That's from Amanda and all his friends and family. He's listening now at the moment whilst he's working in the garage and has no idea about this. Can you say hello to him? Gary, happy birthday. All the best people have birthdays over this weekend. Just saying.

0: Beatles on a Saturday afternoon in the summer on 648 and 1368 kilohertz across the Isle of Man on DAB, courtesy of Manx Radio, on smart speakers and online. 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

0: Sky writer for a sunny day, Michael Jackson. What would you write in the sky? Hello, that would be good. That would save any spelling mistakes as well. We have more visitors here on board Ross Revenge. This is our second lot of visitors today. And collectively, no doubt they'll say good afternoon.
1: Good afternoon.
0: Without rehearsing it, where are you all from?
2: Ipswich.
3: Norwich.
0: Cotswolds. Norwich. Ipswich.
3: Cotswolds.
0: Cotswolds. You won't be home tonight then. You're staying up for the weekend, are you?
3: We are. We're making a weekend of it.
0: Look at that. The weather here, just glorious. Yeah. Lovely. Anywhere else? Cotswolds, Norwich, Ipswich, any other takers? No, that'll do. So, the Ross Revenge, as you expected?
2: Yeah.
0: You can't nod on the radio. It doesn't work very well. Yeah.
3: Better than expected.
0: Yeah. Rustier than expected.
3: On the outside.
0: It's only superficial,
3: underneath. Yeah, it is.
0: Solid as a rock.
3: Solid.
0: Yeah. So, well, thank you for coming out anyway. And you've got an expert guide here with Peter Phillips.
2: Yeah.
0: Gosh, you're a tall guy. That's the danger of coming out here. That's why they have a lot of little short guys like me, you see, because you haven't got
2: followed him.
0: Yeah, it's another tall guy as well. Thank you for coming out anyway, and really hope you enjoy listening and enjoy taking part and having a look and tell a friend, won't you? You'll do that.
2: Definitely.
0: Lovely. Yeah. Thank you so much.

That was a pretty unsubtle hint. Well done. You picked up on it, Nick, in Spain. Happy birthday for whenever. Thank you, Nick. Great to hear you in the mornings on Flashback as well. Yeah, we're bringing Flashback alive, Caroline Flashback. Myself and Johnny Lewis on every single day. I'm there 10 o'clock through until 12. And tomorrow, coming live from the radio ship, Ross Revenge. Caroline Flashback, available via our website and on your smart speaker as well. This month, thanks to Richard Elborn at the gift shop, the-gift-shop.co.uk. We have the following to offer as a very limited edition prize. Three very limited edition placemats and coaster sets featuring reproductions of original watercolour paintings of the four iconic Radio Caroline ships. These are three of only four sets ever produced, and you could win. Each set contains four rectangular hardboard wooden placemats and matching coasters as well, with paintings of the ships Ross Revenge, Mi Amigo Fredericia, the Caroline and Cheetah 2. Now, here's the question, and it ain't that difficult. The Isley Brothers had a hit in 1974 with Summer Breeze, but which American duo originally wrote and released the track in 1972? Your answer this way, please, if you will, to north@radiocaroline.co.uk. north@radiocaroline.co.uk. And make sure you're listening at 8:30 tomorrow to hear if you are a winner.

Jennifer is singing her heart out. Oh, sorry, she's singing her head off. She's written it here. I can hear you. Shush, shush, shush. As long as you're happy, Jennifer, in Kesgrave and loving Caroline North. Hello to John Newman in Burwell. That's Cambridgeshire, I think. And Clive Smart in Gloucestershire. Mark Willis is in Mark Willis Land. And another Hazel. This is the Hazel from Harrogate. Harrogate Hazel getting in touch. Thank you. It's Radio Caroline North. More names to mention a little later. More entries for the competition as well. Hey, tomorrow is Father's Day. Now, here's a bit of a suggestion. Just a suggestion. I'm not saying do it, but a suggestion. Perhaps your dad would love to come out to our radio ship, Ross Revenge, and you could come with him as well. Bookings are now open to visit and tour this very ship during our three-day fundraising broadcast on the 7th, 8th and 9th of August. If you would love to come out, you would. Don't deny it. Come out and see us and soak up the atmosphere of a live offshore broadcast. 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We are booking in stages this year as we await confirmation for the dates when Ross Revenge will move to dry dock. You could be the last person off the ship before it goes into dry dock. I suggest you go to the website radiocaroline.co.uk. Boat trips, that's the tab. And book for Dad for Father's Day tomorrow.

0: desperately trying to remember the joke I heard about I can see Deirdre now that Lorraine has gone, but it's so cheesy. You wouldn't get me doing that on the radio. Johnny Nash and I Can See Clearly Now here on this Saturday afternoon from the River Blackwater and the North Sea just up the road. Well, just up the river, to be honest. It's just after 2:30 now.
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0: Here on the Essex coast, dry and bright with sunny spells, a light southwesterly wind and a top temperature of 27 degrees. Partly cloudy tonight and light northerly winds with a low of 16. Currently, the sea state on the River Blackwater is calm and the visibility is good. The next high tide at Bradwell Marina, 4:57.
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could sit here and say it's good to hear that again, which it is. It's a good, good song, but I only heard a little bit of it. Because there's a lot of activity on our radio ship, Ross Revenge, today, but nobody about that I could catch a cup of tea from. So I know, 4 minute song, I'll go down and do that. I went downstairs from the studio and the heat just hits you. Boy, oh boy, what a scorcher. Phew, what a scorcher. Anyway, into the galley, making me a cup of tea. And guess what was on the radio? Caroline North playing the Mike and the Mechanics song, The Living Years. Well, it has to be played, and I'm actually not on the radio on the last day of June. I've got a few days off, but I've never missed playing this since I started on the radio 40-plus years ago, so I think it's appropriate that we play this. I love this. This is beautiful. And like the song we played earlier, Exudes Summer Day, Bobby Goldsboro and Summer the First Time.

just in the background. You can hear the... Here we go, look. Let's go to San Francisco. John Carter was involved with First Class, Beach Baby, the Ivy League man and the Roaring 60s as well. And just exuding summer. That's three times I've used the word exuding this afternoon. I'm exuding summer. Hi to Tony in Amersham, to Andy Kent. Andy Kent in somewhere. Mike Horn in Leeds, Jim Kemp in Wickford, Marco in the Netherlands, Mark Foster in Burton-on-Trent. And Johnny Lewis, he'll be here at 3 o'clock. I'll be back tomorrow morning. Caroline Flashback, live from our radio ship, Ross Revenge. Tune in.

0: So I said to Johnny Lewis, what song are you going to start with? He's only going to come up with something that I'd forgotten about. God, how good is that? I would stay waiting and listening, because when you hear this song...
1: Oh, it's brilliant, isn't it? It's brilliant.
0: It is one of the best songs ever in the history of the world. Except yeah, I can't find it.
1: I think you put Twisted as opposed to Twisted.
0: That's oh, you've given it away now. Oh, gosh. Let's play the Kinks instead. And Johnny will be here with that song. I'll be back tomorrow on Flashback, live from the ship at 10 o'clock in the morning. And then tomorrow evening on Caroline North 5 till 7.
1: That's it.
0: Whew, what a scorcher, eh? What a scorcher.

0: Watch out, I think I'm going to sneeze. If I blow your ears apart, don't worry. Hello, good afternoon. Thank you very much, Ray. Splendidly done on 648 and 1368 kilohertz across the Isle of Man on DAB, courtesy of Manx Radio, on smart speakers and online. 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
2: Johnny Lewis.

afternoon. Radio Caroline North in the sunshine. It is lovely, isn't it? Well, I say in the sunshine. A bit hazy here with a few clouds, but very, very warm, I have to say. Glorious afternoon and the music as well. Hopefully that's glorious for you, and I hope you're going to enjoy the songs I've chosen between now and 6 o'clock. Johnny Lewis with you and Dusty Springfield and the Pet Shop Boys.

Do you know, I think they used that as a World Cup theme, didn't they, to one of the World Cup tournaments back in the 1990s. Guru Josh and Infinity. Actually, some of the big teams playing tonight, well, I suppose they're all big teams. Sweden, Netherlands and Germany, all in action. We won't be watching it, though. We'll be listening to the radio and playing your great songs. Much more entertaining than a bag of wind being kicked around a bit of grass.

Radio Caroline North with Manx Radio on 1368 and 648. On this Saturday afternoon, a very busy one out on the River Blackwater, I have to say, here on the estuary. It is, boats are almost as busy as the M25. Nice to see it, though, people enjoying the weather. Looks like we've got some really hot weather as well over the United Kingdom for the next sort of 5 days at least. Maybe some thunder here and there as well. Actually, there were some quite spectacular storms out in the North Sea last night, and we could see the lightning flashing from here. I know the Benelux countries, Belgium, Holland. You got it bad, didn't you? Oh, shocking. More ways than one. Right, Flock of Seagulls, this is, and I ran here on Radio Caroline North.

0: you know, while those two songs were playing, I was just out on the back deck here on the Ross Revenge on the River Blackwater. And very nice it is out there. Maybe we should take a roving microphone out. Somebody can see in here and I'll say, out there. Don't think it works like that. Actually, I'll have to teach Bella to work the equipment here. She probably knows it better than me anyway. Right, that was Lay All Your Love on Me here from Radio Caroline North and a song there by ABBA.
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0: Got the Beach Boys in just a moment here on the Essex coast. Partly cloudy tonight. Light northerly wind and a low of 16 degrees. Dry again tomorrow. Long sunny spells and light easterly winds and a high of 27. Currently on the River Blackwater, sea state is calm. Visibility is good. Next high tide at Bradwell Marina is at 4:57 this afternoon.
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the sunshine, enjoying the weather. Yeah, good. Hope you're enjoying the music as well. It's Radio Caroline North. Don't forget, we've got a competition that's running this month as well, and a rather nice prize, which I'll tell you about in our two. I'll play two more songs, and then we'll run the competition. All right. All you have to do is enter before 8 o'clock tomorrow evening, so plenty of time to sit around, lounge around. Just waste a lovely Saturday afternoon in the sunshine enjoying great songs like this on Radio Caroline North, Cool and the Gang and Too Hot.

Just talking to Kevin Turner here in the studio on board the Ross Revenge just a few moments ago and saying, I just saw the two sets of speed, the two different sets of speed on the River Blackwell just now passing the studio window. One going one way, sort of northbound, and that was a yacht, very majestic. And coming the other way was a jet ski. By crikey, the difference in speed. And also, must say hello to the young lady who actually runs the burger van in Bradwell Marina, because I hear she's out on a jet ski at the moment. I wonder if she's doing deliveries. It'd be rather nice, a nice burger this afternoon on the back deck. Marvellous. Glass of beer after 6 o'clock as well.

As you probably know, if you're a regular listener to the programme, and the two Radio Caroline, Caroline Flashback, and Caroline North, God blimey, we've got more services now than we've ever had. You'll know that there's a few dogs at home, and they're all listening at the moment in the garden with my wife. I could be here singing all their names, but we'll be here till this time tomorrow. Just hope they're enjoying the music and the programmes, and a bit of Lobo there here on Radio Caroline North. Right, coming up in a moment, the Thompson Twins. Thanks, by the way, for your emails that are also coming through that I will get through during the course of the afternoon. Also, we've got the competition draw that's running this weekend, and this month is thanks to Richard Elbourne at the gift shop. We've got three very limited edition placemats and coaster sets featuring reproductions of original water colour paintings of four of the Radio Caroline ships, the iconic ships. These are three of only four sets ever produced. Each set contains four rectangular hardboard wooden placemats and four matching coasters with paintings of the Ross Revenge, Mi Amigo, Fredericia, and also the Cheetah 2. The competition draw question, and this is the question. The Isley Brothers had a hit single in 1974 with Summer Breeze, but which American duo originally wrote and released the track? Got any ideas? It was in 1972. Just send your answers in to north@radiocaroline.co.uk. Make sure you're listening 8 to 8:30 tomorrow evening, and we'll do the draw then. It's Caroline North.

0: Congratulations, baby, now that I've found you. As another sightseeing boat heads towards us. Other boats going backwards and forwards as well, past us, which is nice, lovely. And thank you very much for waving as well. It's nice to sort of have neighbours on the river, as it were. Oh, by the way, we do get people come alongside saying, can we come aboard? You can't for insurance reasons, unless you're on an organised sightseeing tour. You know what it's like. When we were 15 miles out and out of sight, it was totally different. But here, no, you have to come out on one of the boat trips that we organise from Bradwell Marina. More details about that at radiocaroline.co.uk. So don't be offended if you asked and we say no. On 648 and 1368 kilohertz across the Isle of Man on DAB, courtesy of Manx Radio. On smart speaker and online, this is Radio Caroline North. It's 4 o'clock.
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2: Johnny Lewis.

Caroline North here live from our historic radio ship, the Ross Revenge, on the river Blackwater, on the estuary, just looking up towards Clacton. It's looking rather clear and quite nice. Do you know, in the years and years ago, when the Mi Amigo was only, what, 3.5 miles off Frinton Clacton, they used to do Frinton flashing at night, didn't they? I won't explain that too much, but it's basically to do with cars and headlights. That's all you need to know. But I was just thinking, looking at, you know, that part of the world, looking up towards Clacton, it's about 3.5 miles away from us where we are. Wonder if we could do something like that one night. It'd be interesting, but I think I'll probably upset some of the councils, so we won't bother with that. Yeah, you can just imagine it, can't you? Right into the council, just saying, hello, it's Radio Caroline here. We've just got this idea, something we used to do a few years ago, Frinton flashing. Can we do it now? Imagine what their response would be, can't you? Don't think it'd be in the positive somehow. I don't blame them either. No, we'll scrap that idea. Right, this is America, Sister Golden Hair, Lightning Seeds after this one.

the way, I think I better just explain a bit. Frinton flashing, by the way, was something that I believe it was Johnny Walker that started that from the Mi Amigo. He used to get cars to point towards the ship along Clacton, Frinton, and flash their headlights at a given command. Like, have you got your boyfriend with you? Have you got your girlfriend with you? All of that sort of stuff. Do you want to hear this song? Do you want to hear that song? It worked rather well, I have to say. Not that I was on board then, way before my time. But a good idea. Great Johnny Walker. What a fantastic broadcaster. Radio Caroline North with the Lightning Seeds and the Life of Riley. Oh, we live that here in more ways than one on the Ross Revenge.

0: It's nice, isn't it? I do like that. Radio Caroline North from the Ross Revenge, Loving Spoonful, and You Don't Have to Be So Nice. Well, I'm going to try to be nice now, so I've got a studio full of people. More visitors. Are you enjoying yourselves so far?
1: Yes, we are.
0: Who have we got? So, who have we got here? What's your name?
2: I'm Sophie.
0: Sophie, where are you from?
2: Burnham.
0: Oh, just up the road then.
2: Yeah, not
0: far to swim home, in between the seaweed. And what's your name?
3: Michael.
0: And you're from?
3: Burnham.
0: Just up the road as well Sophie.
4: Yeah. Andrew, Northamptonshire.
0: Oh, blimey, so a bit further to go.
5: And Robert from Leon C.
0: Oh, so just round the corner then, as it were, just round the corner. So what do you think of it? Is this the first time you've been to the Ross Revenge?
4: Yes.
0: And what do you think of it?
4: Excellent.
0: Yeah. I know I could do with a bit of paint and stuff like that, but we're sorting that out. Don't worry.
4: Small ship.
0: One of you was saying that to you, there's more room than you thought there would be. Yeah, I mean, who was saying that? Was one of you saying that? Just said there was more room.
4: But it's just a lot bigger. The whole ship is just massive, isn't it? Outside and.
0: But this is one of the biggest radio ships, isn't it, this one? I mean, the Mi Amigo was about a quarter of the size, and the studios, if you can imagine, a quarter of this, the size of this studio, that was how big it was.
4: And they were here for longer.
0: And that, exactly. But anyway, I'm glad you're enjoying your tour. Yes. Ray's looking after you, I hope. Yeah. And I hope you enjoy this from Robert Palmer. And thank you very much for coming out to see us, by the way.
4: Lovely to see you.

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If, by the way, you want to come out to the Ross Revenge and have a look around, we are taking bookings for August now for our three-day August broadcast. RadioCaroline.co.uk, but I think some of the trips are already full, so you need to get in there quick, all right? RadioCaroline.co.uk. Somebody who's taken a bit of a cruise today, but certainly not coming out to the Ross Revenge, and that's Paul Skinner. Hello, Paul, from Southend-on-Sea. He says, hello, Johnny, I am listening to you at the moment on the Iona, about to leave Southampton for a cruise around the Norwegian Fjords. You enjoy that.

0: We've got a couple of relaxing songs coming up in the next half an hour, including El Stewart and ELO. I'll also do a bit of raunchy stuff as well. Oh, and some of your emails. Thank you very much for the emails. They are coming through thick and fast here this afternoon. NorfolkRadioCaroline.co.uk. I'll tell you what, in a moment, I'm going to play you some El Stewart.
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0: Right, weather here on the Essex coast. Partly cloudy tonight, a light northerly wind and low at 16 degrees. Dry again tomorrow, long sunny spells, a light easterly wind and a high tomorrow of 27. Currently on the River Blackwater, sea state is calm, visibility is good. Next high tide is in around about 25 minutes' time.
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It's Radio Caroline North on 648 1368 kilohertz. Saturday afternoon, I'm here, it's Johnny until 6. Peter Phillips on at 6 o'clock. Thanks for the emails, loads coming through this afternoon. Just a few to get through here. Hello to Simon, who's from Clacton-on-Sea. And he said, hi, Simon from sunny Clacton. And enjoying the music and also enjoying Caroline North.

Vale, and also Pavel, who's in the Czech Republic, Martin and Wendy in Coventry, Neil Williams in Rochdale, Penny Sutton, who is in Canterbury, Glenn Parker, Morton and the Marsh, and Gary Morris in Cambridgeshire. Thank you for the emails. If you're emailing and we don't mention you and you've got the answer right to the competition, you will go in the draw. Fear not. Right, back to the summer stuff. ELO, do you remember this one?

had Savage Garden and I Want You from Radio Caroline North. Victor, hello, Victor. He says, enjoying your programme on 648 in Great Yarmouth for a change. Usually in Buckinghamshire, he says. Much stronger signal here in Yarmouth. We're near the transmitter for a start. And listening on 1368, we find Paul and Janet. Hello, Paul and Janet. They're listening to us on the Isle of Man at the moment and enjoying Radio Caroline North with Manx Radio. Right, I'm going to enjoy this one as well. And I hope you are. To Pow and Heart and Soul.

0: going to tell you in the next hour, you can get your hands on some placemats. Yeah, not any old placemats. 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More details coming up in the next hour here on Radio Caroline North. 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It's 5 o'clock.
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2: Johnny Lewis.

0: blimey, I've been invaded. How are we? All right?
1: Yay!
0: Oh, blimey, you're alive, you're not, aren't you? So, where are you all from?
1: I'm from Macclesfield.
0: Oh, what's your name?
1: I'm Don.
0: Don?
2: I'm from Yorkshire, but I'm living in Cumbria.
0: Okay, blimey, still up north. Mind you, most things are up north from here.
3: I'm Dave, I'm from Cumbria.
0: Okay, that's up north as well.
4: I'm Rachel, I'm from Lancashire.
0: Yep, brilliant. And?
5: I'm Martin from Norwich.
0: Norwich, not so far up north.
5: Not so far up north.
0: If I say
5: the last one to arrive. Yeah.
0: If I was to say I'm from Ipswich, you won't have a fight, will you? Now, there's a bit of rivalry with the football, isn't it?
5: Yeah.
0: Yeah, I could say up the town, but I don't know about you in Norwich. That's another story. We don't want to talk about football. What's your name?
6: I'm Nigel.
0: And where are you from, Nigel?
6: I live near Great Yarmouth.
0: Okay, not so far away. A lovely place. Used to go there for holidays years ago. Are you all enjoying yourselves?
7: Absolutely. Yeah.
0: Fantastic. Yeah. Well, I was going to say, is this the first time you've been on the ship?
7: Yes. It is.
0: Yes. Yeah. What do you think of it? Is it what you thought it was going to be?
7: It's awesome.
1: It's better.
0: Yeah. Excellent.
7: Brilliant.
1: Absolutely.
0: I'm glad somebody else is texting me now saying that's like, what? That's you on the phone texting me. I was going to say, how did you get my number? Right, thank you. And enjoy the rest of your trip. All right. Lovely to see you.
7: Pleasure to meet you.

Caroline North with Johnny until 6. Peter Phillips on at 6. Hello to Paul Dillon in a lovely place in Ireland that I know extremely well, Malahide, where he says, lovely and sunny there, just north of Dublin, listening to the great music whilst out doing some gardening. I've got you playing on the smart speaker out there as well. So, long shop, any chance you could play? And as soon as you put this down, I thought, I know the song, and what a great song it is. Sunshine Reggae by Laid Back. I would, but I can't find it on board at the moment. I've looked in the the depths of the boat, in the bilges, the whole lot. But I know I've got it at home, so maybe I'll bring it out for July's broadcast, all right? Thank you, Paul, and enjoy the sunshine.

Carter at 9 this evening on Radio Caroline North. Oh, blimey, sorry about that. I was just going to sneeze. I think it must be a little bit of hay fever. Yeah, even in the middle of the river, I think it's blowing right across today. Hello to David Elphick. Hello, David, who's in Lewis in Sussex. And he says, continue, Johnny, with the fantastic music you're playing. I hope so, anyway. And he said, love that song. Keep on loving you. I sing it to my wife all the time. I bet she loves that, doesn't she, eh? Loving the show as well, Johnny Lewis. And loved Ray Clark's show beforehand. Love Radio Caroline. Jenny Shackleton says that. And she's from Haverhill in Suffolk, a fine part of the world. Right, bit of Enya now.

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0: On the River Blackwater, on board Radio Caroline's ship, the Ross Revenge. This is Radio Caroline North. Oh, this month's competition, by the way, thanks to Richard Elburn from the gift shop. And we've got three very limited edition placemats and coaster sets featuring a reproduction of the original watercolour paintings of four iconic Radio Caroline ships. There are three of only four sets ever produced. So you'll get three, three people to get one each. And then there'll be a fourth one, maybe for later. You never know. Each set contains four rectangular hardboard wooden placemats and four matching coasters with paintings of the Ross Revenge, Mi Amigo Fredericia, and also the Cheetah 2. The question you need to answer is the Isley Brothers had a hit single in 1974 with Summer Breeze, but which American duo originally wrote and released the track in 1972? North at radiocaroline.co.uk. Right, let's play something from Roy Orbison.
1: A candy-colored clown they call the Sandman tiptoes to my room every night just to sprinkle snow.

0: Seems a lot of people are on holiday at the moment. If you are, well, I hope you're enjoying it. Well, the weather, haven't you? In most parts of the UK, anyway. Dean and Joy, normally from Tilmanston in Kent, says thanks for a wonderful broadcast so far this weekend. We're listening via the app in Winchester on holiday and having a nice time. Well, I'm glad you are as well. OK, music in just a few moments' time. Well, a song that bought a lot of diesel for the Mi Amigo.
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0: That was back in 1979. Partly cloudy tonight and light northerly winds and a low of 16 degrees. Dry again tomorrow. Sunny east spells and a light easterly wind and a high of 27 degrees Celsius. Currently on the River Blackwater, state of the sea is calm and the visibility is good. Next high tide at Bradwell Marina tomorrow morning at 05:42.
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is Radio Caroline North. Hello, Sven. Hey, Johnny, glad to hear you from the beloved Roth Revenge. Sven, sorry to hear you've been in hospital, but I hope you're on the road to recovery now. And you're saying absolutely enjoying the Caroline North weekend coming from the ship. And to Ken O'Sullivan. Hello, Ken, who's in Cork. Lovely sunny Cork in Ireland. He said, particularly love the broadcasts on Caroline North that you find time to do. And also finding time for ELO, my favourite band, you say. And thank you for One Summer Dream. That is a great track, isn't it? Anyway, can you please say hi to a few old pirates who are getting together later in Ford's Bar in Cork to reminisce about the good old days and also going to raise a glass to some fallen comrades. Well, we'll do the same here on board the Roth Revenge for you as well. So have a nice night, won't you, Ken? Enjoy this song from Hadaway. This is What Is Love?

Radio Caroline North, do you know the great thing about doing a program from a ship is you start off with one view and you end up with another one, especially when the tide turns. Turned a full circle. Where am I looking over to now? Over towards Tolhurst, around that way. I was out towards Bradwell earlier on. Oh, it's very nice. Ever-changing scene. Right, we are Glass, and this is Gary Newman on Radio Caroline North.

0: Yama be there? Well, being here in a moment, Peter Phillips, there we go. It's been a fine day, hasn't it, so far?
1: It certainly has, yeah. What a glorious day.
0: A glorious day, and no doubt Peter Phillips will be telling you more after 6 o'clock. I will return like the bad penny at, when am I on? 7 o'clock tomorrow, and he said 9, but I'm off then.

0: 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It's 6 o'clock.
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2: Peter Phillips.

live from the historic Ross Revenge. I was showing some people around the Ross Revenge earlier on, and one of the people said they remembered back in 1964 when Caroline first came on the air, how nice it was no longer to have to listen to posh BBC types with plummy accents. And I thought this could be slightly awkward. Good evening to you.

Opus 3 is a fine day. A tiny bit obvious, you may feel. I bet somebody else has played it, but I didn't hear them. I thought I might get away with that, and it'll sound new and fresh. Because it really has been a magnificent day, and tomorrow does indeed look pretty promising. It's Caroline North from the Ross Revenge. Paul Simon now with me and Julio.

Duran Duran on the hunt. I'm not sure if that's okay these days, frankly, but we'll go away with it. It's Radio Caroline North live from the Ross Revenge. This month, we've got three, count them, three, very limited edition placemats and coaster sets featuring reproductions of the original watercolour paintings of the four iconic Radio Caroline ships. These are three of only four sets ever produced, and the reason why we've got them is because Richard Elborn at the gift shop made it happen. Thank you, Richard. Each set contains four rectangular hardboard wooden placemats and four matching coasters with paintings of Ross Revenge, Mi Amigo, Fredericia, which was the original Radio Caroline, and Cheetah 2, which the more diligent anoraks will recognise as the sort of spare ship that was used during 1966 for a short time. Anyway, let's not dwell on that. More to the point, here's the question. The Isley Brothers had a hit single in 1974 with Summer Breeze, but which American duo originally wrote and released the track in 1972? If you know that or can be bothered to look it up, send your answer and your contact details, would you, to north@radiocaroline.co.uk. Be listening tomorrow night, round about 8:30, to find out if you are a winner. north@radiocaroline.co.uk.

0: Can't say fairer than that. It's Saturday evening, Radio Caroline North. I'm Peter Phillips. I'm here until, 9 o'clock this evening. Lots of people seem to know the answer to the competition and are getting it right. I'll read out a few names, in about 10 minutes, quarter of an hour, something like that. Haven't got time right now, though. I've got Tom Petty to be playing.
1: You know, sometimes I don't know why, but this old town just seems so hopeless.

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0: So, here on the Essex coast, it's going to be partly cloudy tonight with a light northerly wind, a low about 16 Celsius. Dry again tomorrow, long sunny spells, a light easterly wind and a high of 27, perhaps. Currently on the River Blackwater, the state of the sea is calm and the visibility is good. Next high tide at Bradwell Marina will be at 5:42 tomorrow morning.
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I'm saying an awful lot of people seem to be getting the answer to the competition right. We've maybe made the question a bit too easy this time, but why not? It's always good to get a good response. Pamela Gaines, Keith Rolfe, Steve Smead, Barry Jordan, David Sheldon, Stephen Traherne, Pete Soon in Cheshire, and Gordon McKay, who said he actually emailed Johnny earlier, but got so caught up discussing Bella that he forgot to include the competition answer. But he's done it now, and he's got it right. Well done. Also, Mickey Maine's got it right. It's Caroline.

wrong one. Paul Crowder in Morton in Derbyshire has got the answer to the competition right. He also says he enjoys Caroline because it's the sort of station where you've got no idea what song will come next. Bet you didn't see this one coming. Cage the Elephant. It's No Rest for the Wicked on Caroline.

Saint-Tropez. Very exotic. Well, the way the weather's been recently, you could top up your tan just as effectively in Frinton or Margate. I mean, that said, I think in Frinton or Margate, they'd rather frown upon the dress code that they allow in Saint-Tropez.

I was talking about seaside resorts a little bit earlier, and I thought, I know what I'll do. I'll play a song about a Lido. You don't get as many of them about these days, do you? So many of them have closed down. Boz Skaggs on Radio Caroline North. Oh, look, Mike Smith on the Isle of Man, Kevin Bull in Maidstone, Colin Brown in Ashford, and Samantha Caroline in Hastings have all entered the competition and have all got the answer right. North, by the way, at radiocaroline.co.uk is the email address.

0: 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It's 7 o'clock.
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Well, good evening to you, Peter Phillips, who through until 9 here on Radio Caroline North. I went out with some friends for a meal the other night, and the waitress came round and asked the chap sitting next to me if he had any allergies. And he said, quick as a flash, he said, yes, football. And I thought, good answer. And as far as I know, the same is true of Caroline North. I don't think we're going to be interrupted by anything of that sort this evening, so let's just get on with Fergal Sharkey now.

was never exactly sure how that one got past the BBC censors, considering the number of perfectly innocent songs that they did ban. They didn't ban that one. And quite right. Fine song. Rolling Stones, Start Me Up. Caroline North on a Saturday evening. Stephen Atherton says, what's the competition question, Peter? Well, I'll tell you, but not right now. Let's play Janet Kay first of all, and Silly Games.

Steve and Atherton asked what the competition question was this month. Well, this is what the question is. The Isley Brothers had a hit single in 1974 with Summer Breeze, but which American duo originally wrote and released the track back in 1972? If you know the answer to that question, you could win one of three limited edition placemat and coaster sets featuring reproductions of original watercolour paintings of the four iconic Radio Caroline ships. And they're three, I might tell you, of only four sets ever produced. And they've been handed to us on a plate, but without, well, I suppose with a plate, Matt, from Richard E. Elborn at the gift shop. And he is giving those things away to us, and we're giving them away to you. If you answer that question correctly, send your answer, please, and your contact details to north@radiocaroline.uk. And be listening tomorrow night, round about 8:30, to find out if you're a winner. That's north@radiocaroline.co.uk.

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1: Here on the Essex coast, it's partly cloudy tonight, or is expected to become cloudy tonight, with a light northerly wind and a low of about 16 Celsius. Dry again tomorrow with long sunny spells, a light easterly wind and a high of about 27 Celsius. Currently on the River Blackwater, the state of the sea is calm and the visibility is good. Next high tide at Bradwell Marina will be at 5:42 tomorrow morning.
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So I read out the competition question just a few minutes ago, and already I've got quite a lot of correct answers from Alan Swallow, Graham Stratfull, Peter Pounds, Gary Moore, Chris Morgan, Colin Maynard, and Nicholas Harold. You're all in the draw, which will take place tomorrow evening. Can't guarantee that you'll win, but you're definitely in the draw. Ozzy Bisa now.

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Well, Penny and Fairy, don't they? Some say the original was best, and some say Sandy Shaw made a pretty decent fist of that song here on Radio Caroline North, and I don't really care. I think I like them both myself. 3 minutes to 8 now.

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0: Peter Phillips.

Alan Fox has dug out some tapes from his personal collection of myself, Kevin Turner and Jackie McKenzie broadcasting on Caroline in the mid-1980s. And here we are back again, well, Kevin and myself anyway, back on Caroline North. A comforting constant in an ever-changing world, I'd like to think.

It's Caroline North live from the Ross Revenge. What with one thing and another, I've been so busy looking for the Roxy Music track that I wanted to play that I rather neglected all the emails that have been coming in. I'll look at one or two of those shortly. First, this on Caroline.

Dean Jennings has got the answer to the competition right, as has John Hollingworth and Brian Kemp and Nigel Chittuck and Barry Gilder. And Andrea Jekyll has not only got the answer to the competition right, she actually came out to see the ship earlier on today and says she thoroughly enjoyed the experience. So well done for that and for getting the competition answer correct. You're in the draw right now, Pete Shelley.

I rather imagine that's a sort of protest song about the price of electricity. Chai Lights on Caroline North. It's, what, gosh, 25 past eight now, Saturday evening. We've got a quick look at the weather prospects, and they're good, may I tell you, after Stevie Wonder.

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1: Here on the Essex coast, it's going to be partly cloudy overnight with a light northerly wind and a low of about 16 Celsius. Dry again tomorrow with long sunny spells, a light easterly wind and a high of 27 Celsius or thereabouts. Currently on the River Blackwater, the state of the sea is calm and the visibility is good. Next high tide at Bradwell Marina will be at 5:42 tomorrow morning.
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Radio Caroline North. Signal is obviously getting out quite well this evening. We've had an email from Germany. Gordon Thomas lives in the Ruhr district of Germany, and he tells me that the temperature there is around about 37 degrees Celsius. I'm not jealous, Gordon, I have to tell you, but you do have friends in the slightly less punishing Blackpool area of England, Alan and Eileen Marshall, who live in Poulton le Fylde, and David Aspinall in Cleverleys, and you'd like to say good evening to them. It's done.

Saturday night, Radio Caroline North live from the Ross Revenge. If you've been listening intently during the course of the day, you will possibly have noticed that from time to time we get visitors on board. People come out to see this ship and they get shown round, and it's always a joy to see them. If you have not done that but you fancy doing it, we are now taking bookings to visit and tour the ship during our three-day fundraiser broadcast on the 7th, 8th and 9th of August. There has been some doubt about whether or not we would be able to do that because, of course, there is a dry dock coming up at some stage, and we weren't exactly sure what the dates were. We're still not exactly sure what the dates are, but we know that we'll still be here on the 7th, 8th and 9th of August, so we will be taking visitors during that weekend. And if you'd like to come out and see us and soak up the atmosphere of a live broadcast, check out the boat trips tab on the website radiocaroline.co.uk for details of how to book. That's radiocaroline.co.uk. We're booking in stages, you understand, this year as we await confirmation of the precise dates that the Ross Revenge will be towed to dry dock. It'll happen. You mark my words. Right now, Grace Jones.

0: And that appears to be about my lot, to be honest with you. I've just looked at the time and it's nearly 3 minutes to nine. Nick Carter will be here after 9 o'clock and I'll be back tomorrow at midday. I'm Peter Phillips. I look forward to your company then. I'll leave you this evening with Warren Zevon.
1: I saw a werewolf with a Chinese menu in his hand.

0: Florence Avon on 648 and 1368 kilohertz across the Isle of Man on DAB, courtesy of Manx Radio, on smart speakers and online. This is Radio Caroline North. It's 9 o'clock.
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2: 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Nick Carter.

The stunning vocal there of Anne Wilson from Heart from the summer of 87 when I was on the North Sea of all places. We're now on the River Blackwater and it's beautifully calm, beautiful sunset. Hot though, good grief, yes. Talking of stunning vocals, that was Peter Phillips.

Sheila B, and she's the Belle of St Mark here on Caroline North with Nick till midnight tonight. I got a message come in from Steve, who's in Ukraine at the minute. He's in a place called Kalingvka, just over the border from Poland. He's got a Texan radio, T-E-C-S-U-N, can hear us okay on 648, fading out a bit. That's pretty cool. He normally enters the competition quiz, and indeed, let me just give you the question for this month. Thanks to Richard Elborn at the gift shop, that's the-gift-shop.co.uk, we've got three very limited edition placemats and coaster sets featuring reproductions of original watercolour paintings of the four iconic Radio Caroline ships. I know what you're thinking, can you name all four? You don't need to. We've only got three of only four sets ever produced. Each set has indeed got cardboard wooden placemats and four matching coasters with paintings of, and in fact I'm going to tell you, the boats are the Ross Revenge we're on now, the Mi Amigo that sunk, the Fredericia, the original ship that got broken up, and the Cheetah 2 we used temporarily. The question is, the Isley Brothers had a hit in 74 with Summer Breeze, but which American duo originally wrote and released the track in 72? If you think you know the answer, get in touch with us at north@radiocaroline.co.uk. Don't forget to send us your contact details and where we can send them. And be listening tomorrow night at 8:30 to find out if you're a winner. Good luck.

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All memories. All memories. All memories. All memories. All memories. All memories. All memories. All memories. All memories. All memories. All memories.

Steve Miller and Swing Town here along Caroline North. Frank Grunenthal, who's got in touch with Snurl, might have been pronouncing that incorrectly, in Emmen in the Netherlands, has correctly got the answer to the question, or has got the answer to the question correct, as has Martin Goodrum in the Cedars in Stoneham Parva, which is near Ipswich. Well done if you got any of those at home yourself. It's north@radiocaroline.co.uk if you want to get in touch. Christine at the pub was saying how much she doesn't particularly like Billy Joel, I think, last night when I had a stopover in the rather excellent Green Man in Bradwell. I think he's all right, isn't he?

He's come a long way since he used to perform at the Northwood Hills Hotel, hasn't he? Before my time, I used to live in Northwood. It's now an Indian restaurant, actually, just opposite Northwood Hills tube station. That is Sir Elton. Now, not going to labour this day in history and birthdays and things. Just got 14 to get through. Brian Wilson, born this day in 42 in Inglewood. Not to be confused, of course, with the over 55's home near Newbury. It's the one in California. And by the mid-60s, of course, he started moving into complex, groundbreaking music. For example, this...

0: Good vibrations coming from the River Blackwater. I know what you're thinking, we haven't done the weather forecast yet. It was putting on the Tiny Dancer that messed it all up.
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0: Here on the Essex coast, partly cloudy tonight and a light northerly wind, a northerly wind, and a low of 16, dry again tomorrow, long sunny spells, a light easterly wind, and a high of 27. Currently on the River Blackwater, the sea state is calm, the visibility is good, and the next high tide at Bradwell Marina is at 5:42 tomorrow morning. We'd absolutely die for it being 16 minutes later, wouldn't it? It'd be 5:58 then.
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4: Calling all Radio Caroline fans. The next meeting of the Southampton Support Group is on Wednesday the 1st of July, 7pm at the Humble Club, Bewley Road, Hamberley Rise, Southampton. Guests include past and present Caroline presenters with some fascinating stories to share. There's also the chance to win vouchers to visit Ross Revenge. Entry is a £10 donation including buffet, with proceeds going to the Ross Revenge charity Dry Dock Appeal. Everyone is welcome. Just turn up.

the late great Jackie Wilson. A song that was a hit twice, first time it came out in 67, and then again in 87, playing that on the North Sea of all places. And you are listening to Radio Caroline North with Nick here till midnight. I tell you what, it's the anniversary, talking of anniversaries, this day in 72, the Tallahatchie Bridge collapsed. It's in Money in Mississippi. I thought it was earlier in June, actually. Was it?

Lionel Richie, born this day in 49 in Tuskegee in Alabama. Of course, originally a member of the Commodores, and there he was with the special shoes on. I tell you what, the shoes I've got on wouldn't be up to that. They seem to start melting when I walk around on the deck. I think it's, Kev says, apparently some sort of reaction between shoes.

So they were piercing, weren't they, the ebony eyes? Of course, Jefferson had the colour of my love, didn't they? And she had red eyes, didn't she? Her hair was the colour of the sun, was the colour of her eyes, that's the one. Bit of a flashback favourite, that. It is Caroline North, a superb broadcast this weekend. A lot of great songs and memories. The answer to this month's question is, correctly there, that is Alan Bygraves in Eynsbury, in St Neots in Cambridgeshire. Not to be confused with, I mustn't overdo the not to be confused with, there's a St Neots in Berkshire, isn't there? There's a private school. I think it's linked with St Neots in Cambridge. They might have moved it or something. Anyway, we're not here to do that level of detail. Somebody else, Alan from... no, it's Derek, actually, who heads up the Southampton support group gathering. He's loving the programme. Excellent programming. Asking whether we can say a few words about the broadcast of the next gathering. Almost certainly. How long have you got? Starts at 7, doesn't it? And I think the bar shuts at 11. Yeah, we can probably summarise then. Thanks for getting in touch. If you want to get in touch with us this evening, it's north@radiocaroline.co.uk. Oh, hang on, birthday. Let's get another one ticked off. Tick. Bass player Michael Anthony, born in Chicago, Illinois, playing for Van Halen.

0: Always does my throat in that, screaming that. Aerosmith here on Caroline North. Donna Collins in Southwold. Beautiful place, beautiful place. She's got the answers to the competition question correct, as did Alan Rolfe in Mark's Tay in Colchester. It is on 648 and 1368 kilohertz across the Isle of Man, on DAB, courtesy of Manx Radio, on smart speakers and online. This is Radio Caroline North. It's 10 o'clock-ish.
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2: Nick Carter.

course, the song that was played, I was going to say, mercilessly on the last year, wasn't it, of the Mi Amigo, after they managed to stop the thing sinking in 79 and went on till March 1980. Johnny Lewis, obviously, part of that crew, and on this weekend as well. Now, do the competition question quiz thing in a short while, but just to mention, we've got another goodie that you might fancy going for. Two chances to win a rare Loving Awareness album signed by our founder Ronan O'Reilly and a bunch of DJs. We've got two to give away in the latest crowdfunder prize draw. All the money you put in goes to helping get the Ross Revenge into that essential dry dock for overhaul. Prize kindly donated by Neil Lofthouse and Malcolm Taylor. They've donated one each. All the details on the website radiocaroline.co.uk, and put your bids in by Sunday the 12th. I know they used to say in the 70s, loving awareness is free, but this particular goodie costs you money.

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All memories. All memories. All memories. All memories. All memories. All memories. All memories. All memories. All memories.

That's the Verve, Actors Verve, actually, strictly speaking, and the Bittersweet Symphony. There's a dance version of that as well, done with Izzy Cross. Have you heard that? That's the name of a lady. Nothing to do with anybody getting annoyed. It's Caroline North broadcasting live from the River Blackwater. Beautifully calm, beautiful sunset. I mean, not incredible, but certainly pretty reasonable, actually. Not too shabby, as they say. Reminds me, do you know how you always remember things that people once said on Radio Caroline back in the 70s? Nigel Harris, off the album Channel, once said, "I've just thrown the porthole open to pick up the little birdies and things that are flying around outside." Do you remember that? I think he said it on, like, a Tuesday in 1977. I might do that, actually, to be honest. The birds have all tucked up, though, aren't they? They're sort of propped up against trees and things.

Radio Caroline North, playing the tourists and the loneliest man in the world. As Ray Clark would say, it's a bit depressing, isn't it? We should have played the livelier one, but it's gone 9 o'clock on in the evening after nine, post-watershed. We reserve the right to play slightly depressing during the day. Obviously, we're all full of beans and playing cool stuff. I'll tell you what, though. Quick question for you. Who was a music teacher for most of her 20s and released her debut album This Day in 69 at the age of 32? I'll give you a clue. She got a bit of stick from her students, you know, for giving up the teaching. Got a bit of flack, didn't she?

0: Went to number one on its release this day in 1969. It was released and, of course, featured in Play Misty for Me, Roberta Flack, here on Caroline North.
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0: Here on the Essex coast, partly cloudy tonight, a light northerly wind and a low of 16. Dry again tomorrow, long sunny spells and a light easterly wind and a high of 27. Currently on the River Blackwater, the sea state is calm and the visibility is good, and the next high tide at Bradmell Marina is at 5:42 tomorrow morning.
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Earth and Fire from Holland when they went disco-y, didn't they? Prog rock to start with. Yes, we don't just play memories all the time. Could easily have played that, but that there was Weekend here on Caroline North. And we do have a competition draw if you would like to enter that. And it's thanks to Richard Elborn at the gift shop, the-gift-shop.co.uk. We've got three very limited edition placemats and coaster sets featuring reproductions of original watercolour paintings of the four iconic Radio Caroline ships. These are the three of only, these are the only three of the four sets ever produced. That fourth set, you're never going to get. And to get one, and you can never have enough placemats, can you, to put your Merlot on? The question you have to answer is, the Isley Brothers had a hit in 74 with Summer Breeze, but which American duo originally wrote and released it a couple of years earlier in 1972? Send your answer and contact details, specifically including where to send said placemats, to north@radiocaroline.co.uk. And be listening tomorrow night at 8:30 to find out if you're a winner. Ready for some dad drumming. Andy McCluskey waves his hands wildly around at this point.

0: This is Caroline.
1: I've noticed you around. I find you very attractive.

0: It's
1: Would
0: Caroline.
1: You go to bed with me?
0: Oh, so it's gonna. Fancy not letting her say that again. Caroline North playing Touch and Go. I always get excited playing a 90s track, actually. Play the one for Ray Clark, actually. It's probably rather inappropriate. He said he might have it on in the bath tonight. He'll be back tomorrow. He's on Flashback tomorrow morning live as well at 10 a.m. Choice of programmes, isn't it, when we've got three channels on the go. Get in touch this evening just for fun. It's north@radiocaroline.co.uk. Here's a bit of a favourite. You can't not play this.

0: Jazz Focus from Holland. Play that one for Andre, who was on earlier on the album channel, and he was foregoing watching the football. They won 5-1, didn't they?
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Yellow and the closing track from A New World. No, mistake. That's the second mistake I think I might have made. Out of the Blue, wasn't it? It's a double album. And I was thinking, my friend Malcolm said, in his view, it would have made a better single album. It did all right, though, didn't it? Don't hear that one every 5 minutes, you Wild West hero. You're hearing it here on Caroline North, live from the River Blackwater on the Ross Revenge, the historic home since 1983.

0: just almost exactly 39 years ago on the 15th of June, 87. We're playing that mercilessly from the North Sea in the summer of 87. Got to number one, of course, and it was rather appropriate, It's a Sin. Obviously, rather summarising what we're up to on 648 and 1368 kilohertz across the Isle of Man on DAB, courtesy of Manx Radio, on smart speakers and online. This is Radio Caroline North. It's just after 11.
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2: 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Nick Carter.

Oh, that ending is so good, you just can't fade it. If you listen to that on stereo or headphones and you see the little phasing from side to side, I couldn't over-talk. I know you end up with Kevin Turner's worst nightmare, which is the so-called dry link. Well, there's no music going, but... And, of course, on AM, you don't get the phasing thing. This one has also been done as a dance track. Ava Max did that, and, yeah, it's very good.

such a beautiful song. Becky Hill, I was trying to remember, she sung it as well. Forever Young. Of course, the strap line to this weekend is all 80s DJs. No, it doesn't mean that. No, we do the jokes here. It doesn't mean we're in our 80s. It means we're on here in the 80s. Although we do have a DJ who I think will be 80 shortly. I wonder if you can work out who he is. So you could have an 80s DJ back on here. I've had someone do programme reviews, picked up on the fact that I played Prodigy Firestarter at the end of the show last time I was on, wondering what I might end on today. Yeah, I'm almost tempted to just swap and bung that straight on, but also I'd beeped out the naughty word. I could play Smack My... No, probably can't play that. I know it's gone the watershed, but you've got to obviously just have half an eye on the rules and regulations. Is Ian Stoneham sent in the review. He also picked up on the fact that I mentioned I'd nipped to the little boy's room next door and not left myself time to get back here to put the next track on. The other thing I was a bit worried about, and I mentioned it to one of the guys last time I was on, the porthole window in the loo is open. And I think there's people in Tollesbury who could see me doing the business in there. You'd have thought they would see, wouldn't you, from that distance. It is Caroline North. I forgot to say that. It's quite important to stress that it is Caroline North here on 648 1368 online on your smart device. Tend to play Manx Radio AM, by the way. I was trying to explain that to people in the pub last night. It's a bit of a mouthful, but that does work.

It's Caroline North playing Bod Skaggs and Lowdown. My wife likes the song, she just doesn't like the phrase in there about the dog eat dog. I keep saying it doesn't literally mean dogs eating dogs, although we were on holiday and we saw a painting somewhere in, it's in Sicily, and it did seem to be dogs eating each other, so it wasn't ideal. She actually pointed it out, ironically. Actually, Bella's been under the weather slightly. Somebody fed her, actually the boss, I probably shouldn't go into this level of detail, fed her with a Scotch egg or something. She absolutely lapped it up, but it gave her upset tummy, you know what I mean? Apparently, staffies are the seventh smelliest farters on the list of smelliest farting dogs. To be honest, I had a problem as well, but I was able to blame Bella for quite a bit of it. Yeah, I had dodgy prawns or something on Thursday, so most of it's me.

released this very day, 1966. Blonde on Blonde, rock's first double album, described as thin, wild mercury. And that's Bob Dylan here on Radio Caroline North. Got to say hi to Martin Porter, correctly got the answer to the question, competition, quiz question. He's in Bentley in Ipswich. And also Angelica, who's in Manningtree. She says she's got the right answer. Enjoying the Caroline North weekend. As always, very best wishes to you all. Thank you very much indeed. Hope it's Angelica, or if it's Angelica, let me know. Dave Roberts and Patricia Di Leonardo in Guildford in Connecticut have said you're enjoying a sunny and warm evening at home on your deck doing a cookout. One extra thing making it even better. Listening to Nick Carter on Caroline North. Well, that's very nice of you to say so. Nice to have you back on board, and thanks for the great radio. That's all the way coming over from Connecticut. Now, I once played Gordon Lightfoot on the Album Channel and said he was one of the best singer-songwriters to come out of Canada, and a chap wrote in naming about 12 others. So, including, of course, William Shatner.

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0: Here on the Essex coast, partly cloudy tonight, a light northerly wind and a low of 16 degrees. Dry again tomorrow, long sunny spells, a light easterly wind and a high of 27. Currently on the River Blackwater, the sea state is calm, the visibility is good, and the next high tide at Bradwell Marina is at 5:42 tomorrow morning.
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think anyone's played that one yet, have they? Such an apt song, isn't it, Friends? I mean, we're all pals here. It's such a lovely community, and of course, friends with listeners as well from all around the world. It is the Radio Caroline North live broadcast, live from the River Blackwater. I'm so close to saying from international waters. It's taken me about 40-odd years to stop saying that. Going to play a slow one, but we won't overdo it, because you might be driving and you might have to pull over and get some air. But it's a beautiful track from Alan Parsons Project here on Caroline North. Old and Boss likes this one as well, by the way. That's another. It's not the reason for playing it, but it's a factor, isn't it?

That was a track that I listened to in the record shop when it came out in 99. Do you remember that? I used to go in there, shove a CD on and think, I could be persuaded to buy that one. I was trying to sound cool. I was on the station in Reading, actually. I thought, I'll buy that. I was also, when I was in university at Canterbury, the bloke in the record shop said, here, have a listen to this. It's the new one by Billy Joel, Uptown Girl. I think that's going to be a hit. I mean, to be honest, it's a bit like saying, you know, the new Elton John's going to do well. But you did hear it first on University of Kent Radio, I think, arguably, if you're in the Kent area. It is Nick Carter here on Caroline North. And this is an appropriate one, isn't it? Long May You Run, on the station that kept going as a point of principle to play good music as well.

It's Caroline North there playing Echo in the Bunnymen. Between you and me, a lot of the music's been chosen with Bella in mind because she's just recovering from the slight tummy upset. We've had the horse with no name, the dog named Boo, of course. The Year of the Cat, Johnny played earlier. We've had Dog Eat Dog in the Bod Skaggs there. And in fact, as I say, my wife was a bit touchy about the wording there in the Bod Skaggs, but they talk about headless horses in that one. She's let that go. And of course, we have the Wild West Hero, which featured horses. Just to mention, we've got another crowdfunder if you're interested. Beatles memorabilia. You got a chance to get yourself a framed montage of rare and collectible Beatles memorabilia. In summary, a printed 1960s fan club letter with signatures from John, Paul, George and Ringo, an original flyer for two performances, an original Cavern Club membership card, and the Beatles fan club special pass, as well as some ticket stubs as well. All the details of that, and it comes in a nice black wooden frame with a glass front, so you can put it up in the loo or something. Details on the website, radiocaroline.co.uk. You've got till 6 p.m. tomorrow to bid for that. And all the money, of course, going to get the Ross Revenge into dry dock. Good luck with that.

That's about it from myself, Nick, for tonight. You stay tuned to Caroline. We've got Kevin Peters coming along at midnight. Elvis Costello performing live at the Albert Hall recently, wasn't he? He started singing Oliver's Army again, hasn't he? He's done reworded lyrics there to take out the potential upset there. Catch you tomorrow.

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2: Kevin Peters.

There it is for Paul Young and Come Back and Stay from 1983. And we kicked off with the 70s, Doobie Brothers and China Groove. Good morning. It is Kevin on the early hours of Sunday morning, taking you through until 3 here on Radio Caroline North. Competition draw, that is on the way at round about 12:15. Chances to win placemats and coaster sets with paintings of the four iconic Radio Caroline ships by answering one simple question. That is all you've got to do. 648 and 1368 kilohertz, courtesy of Manx Radio and on DAB across the Isle of Man. Hope you can stay with me. Maybe you're on the night shift. Turn the radio up. Here's a diva.

That song, Thin Lizzy, and Dancing in the Moonlight from 1977. Let's have three in a row already, shall we? And your chances to win, well, the competition draw placemats and coaster sets with paintings of four iconic Radio Caroline ships. That is on the way, and in fact, it's in between these songs, such as this one, Huey Lewis and the News, and Stuck on You here on Radio Caroline North.

So the competition draw this month is sponsored by Richard Elborn of The Gift Shop. We've got three very limited edition placemats and coaster sets featuring reproductions of the original watercolourings of the four iconic Radio Caroline ships. These are three of only four sets ever produced. Each set contains four rectangular hardwood wooden placemats and four matching coasters. Now, to be in the competition draw, just answer this question correctly. The Isley Brothers had a hit in 1974 with Summer Breeze, but which American duo originally wrote and released the song back in 1972? The Isley Brothers had a hit in 1974 with Summer Breeze, but which American duo originally wrote and released the song back in 1972? Send your answer and your contact details to north@radiocaroline.co.uk. That's north@radiocaroline.co.uk. And be listening tonight at 8:30 to see if you're a winner.

Wonderful decade of the 1970s, 1974 with La Belle and Lady Marmalade. Before that, Frankie Valli and the Four Seasons and Huey Lewis and the News. So in these 3 hours, I've got details of the next meeting, the Southampton Support Group. That's at the beginning of July. Also the Dry Dock Appeal and the crowdfunding prize draw, yeah? That's all on the way. So lots to get in between now and 3 o'clock this morning, including music like this. Let's bring you up to the 1980s. Wax and Bridge to Your Heart.

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Roxy Music from 1979 here on Radio Caroline North with Angel Eyes. So details coming up after Aswad about the Southampton Radio Caroline support group, and we'd like to see you there as well. And also about the trips actually in August on our three-day fundraiser. That's all on the way. It's a busy show, but make sure I'm going to keep away early hours of Sunday morning.

Radio Caroline Southampton Support Group meeting is on Wednesday the 1st of July at 7pm at the Hamble Club, Bewley Road, Hambley Rise, Southampton. 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Entrance is £10 donation, including a buffet, with proceeds to the Ross Revenge charity Dry Dock Appeal. Everyone is welcome, just turn up. Hello.

You know how your memories take you back in time? I can actually remember buying that CD many, many years ago. 93 anyway, with Dina Carroll and This Time. 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

this is Duran Duran from 1982 and Hungry Like the Wolf. North at radiocaroline.co.uk. You can send us an email if you like through right now. Myself and Ellie, who's on between 3 and 6, we will make sure that you get highlighted in the BC and you get a mention during the day. North at radiocaroline.co.uk. That's all you've got to do. Once again, rerunning that competition draw for placemats and coaster sets with paintings of 4 iconic Radio Caroline ships. That's coming out round about 1:15. Remember the poster well that I had on my wall? Yeah, Mum didn't like it very much in those days. Blondie, and picture this.

Haircut 100 with Love Plus One from the 1980s. Music coming up just after one. Prefab Sprout. Looks like we've got another one from the Doobie Brothers. Stacey Ladisaw, you name it. Having a look down the list of tramps. Cyndi Lauper, it's all on the way. And once again, rerunning that competition draw around about 1:15 for you as well. Couple of tracks to the top of the hour. One of them from the Beach Boys.

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2: Kevin Peters.